0: copy.
1: You know me? So you're just in the left?
0: 16 guard.
1: Are you going to be primary on this?
0: 16, yes, I'm primary.
1: G7 full of 2038, 2038.
0: Okay. S-73, I'm clear from the office and route to the 85 in Las Vegas, correct?
1: S-73, I copy. Thank you, sir. 1803.
2: Pueblo Parks 93, off duty.
0: Four. 1 meter 6, clear ready.
1: 1 meter 6, copy, 10 o'clock.

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1: 77, copy, you know what? Figure 22, Bubba.
2: 22.
1: Kenny was able to give us a phone number for that RP.
2: Copy, thank you.
1: 18, okay.

0: Tiger 15, keep coming, Driss.
1: Tiger 15, go ahead.
0: 39, 23, 85, 87, V2. They'll do a hit and then drink his vehicle to the parking lot.
1: 805.

0: Parks 1475, Pueblo.
1: 1475, go ahead.
0: Parks 1475, regarding the incident you guys are on with this assault in progress, I just got a call from a man who says he is the grandpa of the two grandkids. He is the dad's dad. He's on his way from Fountain. He just took the Purcell exit, and he wants to pick up both the grandkids. He says the dad is on the way as well, but he's going to be closer, and is wondering what's going on and how he can get custody of the grandchildren.
1: The RP's mother is already on the way to come pick her up and the kids.
0: It sounds like this is going to end up in a bit of a conflict then, because he's insisting that they are going to be taking the kids.
1: Yeah,

0: Boulevard, 1475.
1: 1475, hold on.
0: The grandmother is already on scene here to pick up ERP and the children, so I don't know if you're still on the line with the grandpa, but you can tell him to stand down.
1: Okay, ma'am, I am in line with him. I will advise him, and let you know what he says.
0: Pablo 73 on scene.
1: 73
0: tonight. Fox 14 tonight, Pablo. Off duty every night. I'll be tonight. Lincoln. Sorry, David Union, Nora, Lincoln, Adam, Paul, Joseph, Stephen, Common Selling, date of birth 06-17-69.
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0: 接喽。
1: 喂。
0: Ready transfer valid motorcycle over 970 Mountain Creek。For the electric pole, the utility company has been notified.
1: Copy. Do you want
0: me to know that you need to get? Will
1: do. 89. Oh, the 22. Bigger 22, follow. Okay, I called the RP and she informed me that it's her roommate. Who's been drinking and driving. I guess he just pulled up back into the address that's on the file. If you could have 21 meet you there.
0: 21 direct.
1: 21 direct. About 13 minutes out.
0: 8 to 10.
1: Oh, 73.
0: That's 73, follow.
1: Contact CDOT, this is probably going to be an extended closure based on what this power pole looks like.
0: Copy, and this will be a call out for them. They've been advised, sir.
1: Okay, thanks. If you could just let me know when they're in route.
0: Copy, you can text.

0: 1476.
1: That was probably her mom showed up and her dad showed up. Mom's driving Jim's car. They're out of here. The other party's coming up. Will you please? Yes, don't need all the pictures.

0: 等于谁先走吧。
1: Sorry, Fox 14, 224, Fox 5 Digital, did you need me to run a clearance?
2: That's a negative. Would you please just send me all of the clearances and responses in an email?
1: April, we'll do that now, and ETA machine.
2: Pueblo 2 David 21 on duty, on CAD.
1: Good evening.
2: Good evening, ma'am. Beginning mileage is 31964. I'll be doing overtime for the Aspen fire. I'll be en route to Highway 69 and 165 intersection for the traffic control.
1: Bravo Parks 1476. Parks 1476, Bravo.
2: Hey, just for your 43, all of the involved parties are leaving now, and those, Laura's children are his last year.
1: Copy, agency.

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1: First 14 to the 6 level.
0: Okay, all parties are gone.
1: Sir, you are pretty wind covered. Just confirming, all parties are gone and all units are clear.
0: I'm sorry, that's a day for them.
1: Copy, 1817.
2: Pueblo 3 to 18, clear to see.
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1: 7-10-75.
0: 24 eastbound at the 291 with Colorado, David, Adam Lincoln, William 12 on a white Subaru Forester. Correction out back.
1: 7-7-4-1 on the line, please run clear on 8-7-18-1 and correction. Expiration 10-26, Logan Park, 18-18.

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0: Highway 24 at the 335 El Colo, Edward Mary Zebra, X-ray 97 on a white. Dodge pickup. Copy, thank you.
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0: Jim.
1: Hey, you telling you to call back?
0: Yeah. Will you do a private history check on that address, Davenport address?
1: Hey, I'm sorry, I just received that. Looks like same reckless call with the same suspect on 31026 and no cautions.
0: Awesome, thank you.
1: You're welcome, thanks for anything.
0: Denver S-45, Q-Quim, Sir Pueblo S-45, Q-Quim, I'm partying, Kev.

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1: Okay.
2: You're welcome, 1823.
1: 1823. Bubba, what about
2: you? Well, I'd like to meet you,
1: Bubba. I'll be switching over to David for the night. Thanks, ma'am.
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1: Copy, thanks. Hold on.
0: You're welcome, Agent 26.

0: Are you entering a road range I-25 and Baptist Road northbound? 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Driver is a 20-year-old with dark hair, possibly someone in the passenger seat, front plate and windshield, not on vehicle, with a time lapse of 5 minutes. Nothing further. Air 1828.
1: Highway 24 at the 334. 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Boy, Nori Young, David 42, White Chevy Suburban.
0: Well, the years are full on the blind, but it's showing clear in 2021, black and color Chevy Suburban, expiration 327, Aurora,
2: 1828.
0: Edward 21, copy plate.
2: Figure 21, go ahead. Edward Mary Zebra, Adam 66, on the blue Chevy.
0: Figure 21, follow the blind. Plate is showing clear on a 2000 blue color Chevy Silverado, showing expiration 427 out of rush, showing RO, left silver, first of Eric, 1829.

0: attention to you, you're doing your radio, 25 at the 49 southbound, and we're going from Winfield County SO. Looks like a 6-minute time lapse, silver Dodge van, plate of Edward Charlie Queen, Tom 04, all over the road with variable speeds. After you're going to sign and have visual to sign the call, please come back not matching, nothing further at 1830.
1: Pablo 305, you can attach me, and if we can just try to get a phone call with that RP to see if they have an updated location.
0: 1830.

0: 2 times 5 of 8.
1: Correct.
0: May I advise, when the vehicle pulled over just after she called, it says it's now pulled on the side of the road somewhere after the 49 hit itself down.
1: Aye, copy. Once 18's done, if he would start heading that way, he might be a little bit closer.
0: Copy, would you like me to show you clear?
1: Negative, I'll still be in route. He just might be a little bit closer first off.
0: Copy, 18 goes to. You're welcome,
1: 1832. Couple to Baker 17.
0: Baker 17,
1: welcome. T, take me out of vehicle 635. Put me in 308. Break for starting.
0: Go with
1: 1172 24. And you can show me clear that crash on Hanover.
0: 1832.

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1: 10-5, hello.
0: I figure the vehicle description is somewhat kind of a match of what we got. Can you get the address for the registration?
1: If we're going off of what the plate is, the plate comes back on an address out of Englewood.
0: Okay, copy, thank you.
1: So I'll make it before a break. And she's using radio 25 at the 88 southbound, blue F-150 truck, unknown license plate, leaving RP still following in a white Dodge van. Canada ID driver is willing to sign, says they are now approaching mile marker 86. Nothing further, 1834.
0: I'll be out of session for that.
1: Copy, 1834.

0: have the Tiger 21. Do we already have the driver? Copy. Colorado Mail holding Lasso of Stover, Sam Tom Ocean, Victor Edward Roberts, first of Eric, Edward Robert Ida, Charlie, date of birth 11/20 of 1970.
1: Tiger 21, party issuing clear valid corrective lenses 943 rush.
0: Got me, thank you.
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0: 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Did you attach me to that red? I'll start heading southbound.
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1: I'll ask.
0: Hi. They wouldn't mind just putting it up on the screen just to make sure it's still there.
1: One of your six copies. 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
1: Hi, Baker 4, Mama.
0: I-25 at 166, West Albert, 1 Charlie Radio. Have a good day.
1: Have a good day, Charles. Safe 1840.

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1: 10
0: 25 Highway 24 at the 327 Elvis, Colorado, David Paul John, Robert 9 3 on a 3 Lexus.

我治的这小病单。Okay, I was 24 at the 72, Colorado Fiber, Mary Paul, Young 3, it's going to be a Silver Saturn.

0: 上电话操作。
1: Northbound, reference for a vehicle swerving between traffic tailgating. Flashing lights, unknown driver description, unknown occupied, very tinted windows, open time lapse of 5 minutes. Vehicle is described as a gold Yukon with damage to the back left panel with plate of Edward Frank King, John 71. Heavy weather, air 1845.
0: Hello, sir.
1: 7, blah, blah.
0: Okay, I'll be clear of the scene. I'm gonna drive around the area, see if I can find a vehicle with matching damage.
1: 1845.

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0: Saturday Global Flight 10 correct wind 050 Colorado Springs.
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0: You're welcome. 8:46.

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1: 27, Bravo.
0: 24th, 292 with Colorado, personalized plate. Paul Robert Ocean, Tom King, Tom Robert, going to white Ram pickup.

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0: 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Colorado Charles, Queen Nora, I-78, Blue Helix.

0: Major 6 on the line, plane is showing clear on the 2024 blue and color Buick. Showing expiration 527, Commerce City, 1849.
1: Tiger 16, 19 has one
0: rescue, QR. Tiger 16, copy one, FSD, 1850.

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1: Here, 22, Bubba.
0: Will you get a Charlie Henry, honey?
1: That's the affirm showing up there.
0: I was going to say earlier, did you?
1: 221?

0: Missouri 22.
1: Air 22, hold
0: on. Call Patrol Hand Police Department to see if their intox is running.
1: 22.
0: 22, I'm going to start heading that way, so it's a bit of a drive. Ready for beginning.
1: Beginning.
0: One, four, five, seven.

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0: Thank you for me on the fire call. I'm going to be at the state fairgrounds for my post and switching over to 7 call 50 channel. Have a good night.
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0: 那个谁说吧，那个谁请宝宝。
1: Next hope is equal. Go to the IS driver's side. Pretty heavy edge.
0: 1855. 后面有些车吗？
1: 没事。
0: Confirmation is in the top of the comments. Would you like me to hear it?
1: Negative. We'll take a cash port number though.
0: Case number is going to be 2040.
1: Copy 2040, thank you.
0: Copy break to bigger 22, Papa. Bigger 22, Papa.
1: Very good.
0: Intox is up and running, break.
1: Good.
0: Case number 2039 is in our cab.
1: Awesome, thank you. That is like a 20-minute easy to tell you three times.
0: I copy, and your case number times are in your email.
1: You're awesome, thank you.
0: You're welcome, 1856.
2: Well, I'm on 2 David 18, can you put myself and...5 out of the loves on the 49 for fuel.
0: Something interesting.

0: 73. 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And wait for utilities to come back. You went down the road a little bit to isolate the power and figure out how we can get the truck out of there. I don't know if we need to move that vehicle for them to secure the pole, or we need to wait for them to secure the pole before we can move the vehicle.
1: I copy. 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

0: 您先说吧。
1: Good.
2: Okay, sounds good, thanks.
0: Thank you,
2: 15. Thank you, 15. Thank you, 15,
0: bye-bye.
2: I have an event to the call. It's going to be another one of the vehicles I was hit.
0: Expired 325 with an associated plate of Adam Young George King 40.
2: Can you show myself and Pucks 1472 off duty for the evening?
0: I got this PW 63 and 1472 off duty for the night at 1909.
2: Hi, copy. Thank you for the help today.
0: Come on, thank you. 1901.
2: Public Trigger 19 Transport.
0: Trigger 19.
2: Going to the Springs office. Again, it's 34843.
0: 1901.
2: Just double checking, were you able to get a clearance on the driver for driver one?
0: I'm sorry, sir, there's a lot of background chasing me.
2: Were you able to get a clearance on the driver one that I gave you?
0: That is Abram, sir. He was showing clear valid corrective lenses 121. I have a problem.
2: Thank you.
0: You're welcome, 1902.

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1: Wildlife 223, Pueblo.
0: Good evening. So you're still on duty. My IBM is 147, and I'll be working the fire.
1: Good evening, 94.

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1: 1906.

0: be available to Baker Unit for an agency assist to go to MEMA.
1: Southwest Baker 17, what do you have?
0: Baker 17, two Adam is asking for our assistance to go to MEMA to check party for an impact for a code frank that they have.
1: I got it.
0: Thank you, sir. 1907.

Roger, Dave, 1075. Highway 24, the 293, we call it George, Union, David, Henry, Paul, Laura, Sam, Silver, Subaru, Crosser.

0: Charlie, hello, the line, please sound clear, I heard Mitch in.
1: Bravo, Tilbury 7, clear, PA, plate.
0: Go ahead, sir.
1: I had motorists come up to me while I was finishing up paperwork here and let me know that there's a deer probably about half a mile further east of the road. Might need, I'll go check on it.
0: 9-11.

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0: 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I'm at County Police Department.
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0: 214-75.
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0: to the Buffalo Sentence.
1: R7, I'm good. I didn't find anything. You can go ahead and show me clear this. Thank you.
0: Copy, thank you. 1950.

0: it's Rig 22.
1: Figure 22, Papa.
0: Do you have one of the Calhoun police officers meet me here so we can get into the docks?
1: 19, 19.

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0: Papa to Edward 7.
1: Center 7, Papa.
0: I'm at the 292.4 westbound. There is a young deer in the ditch here. Looks like its back legs are broken. I'll have to dispatch it.
1: 9026.
0: Papa to Baker 17, head of the hospital.
1: Baker 17, copy, 9027.

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1: Park 1476,
0: regarding that assault call you guys have just cleared from a bit ago, Sally RP has called back in and advised that she wants to speak with the parking about it, the situation again, because she noticed some extra marks that she did not notice at first.
1: I copy. If she's on the line, just put her through to her phone, or if you have a callback number, I'll take that.
0: We don't have her online, but her number is here when you're ready.
1: Go ahead.
0: 719-506-6481.
2: 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I'll be clear.
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0: 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It's going to be a couple hours, so classic towing is going to clear. Can you put them at the top of the rotation again, please?
1: 8-8.

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1: Fox 1476, hello?
0: I just want to make sure I got the phone number right. 719-506-6481.
1: Affirm, that's what I'm showing on my end.
0: I copy. It didn't connect correctly and then said the voice mailbox was full. If they call back, just have them... I did give them a business card with an email address. You can just email me those pictures.
1: I copy. If they call back in, I'll let you know. Thank you.

0: 智能通道。
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0: Hi, I'm going to go ahead and attach you to an agency. It's just, sounds like this party is going to be at Pikespeak Regional. We'll be discharged soon. I have all updates at the top of the comment.
1: Thank you,
0: Thank you,

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0: The Highway 24 to 297 with Indiana, Mary 5. 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

Highway 24 to 329, that was Colorado David Lincoln Henry, X-ray 27 on a green Honda.

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0: US 24 at Han Road, Colorado Frank Ocean Palm, Henry 71, Silver Bottle.
1: Copy 1949. Okay, you're 6 on the blind, running the plate. Looks like it's coming a bit clear. I show Valen on a 2020 Volvo Utility Silver in color. There it is, 1949. R7, Brian.
2: Can you attach me to 2 Edward 7's call? And she said she put a photo, his DL photo in here. I don't see it.
1: Let me look at it. I'll double check. 1949.

0: a photo in there for a Zykel Kyes, is that right?
1: I see it in there now.
0: Okay, ma'am. 1949.

0: Pueblo, 207.
1: 207, go ahead.
0: Just to confirm, this Keys party, is that the party that I'm trying to contact, and am I just trying to get a statement and information?
1: I'm not sure, sir. Let me look through the call. I just sat down. So let me try to figure this out.
0: 7-2-7.
2: 2-7-1. WQ-6 wanted me to check that Keys party for impairment and get a statement.
1: Okay, so that makes sense. 2-7-7,
0: copy? 2-7-7,
1: copy,
0: correct.
1: And 19-51?
3: No answer in a full mailbox break.
1: Ready to copy. I see him now. At 19-51.
3: To the call log.
1: Have it up, not it.
4: Pike Seeker, Joe.
1: Power 7 is copied. I will show you there at 19-51.
0: Good.
1: Okay, it looks like you're ready to get back clear. The party's showing valid. I should have Indiana on the VIN. Looks like it's for plate. I'm not sure what it's hitting on. It's coming back in a 2021 M5 or this BMW gray in color if that's a match.
0: That's my vehicle. I'll be on it for you. Thank you.
1: I copy through 1952.
4: Hello. Okay, Pike Peak Regional says he was discharged and left about 10 minutes ago.
5: Copy. I'll SSG now. Thank you, Wolf, for helping. Nice to meet you.
6: At 25.14 southbound. Vehicle swerving all over the road and driving slow. RP last seen when he was passing the closed rest stop. Vehicle was discharged as just a silver sedan. RP no longer visual but was willing to sign. And no further info, 1953.
0: Public to Vehicle 17.
5: Vehicle 17, hold on.
0: VG6 wanted me to check on that Pike party. That Pike party is also not here at MIMO. There is no one from that crash in this hospital.
5: I copy. Thank you for your help. Nice to meet you, too.
6: Level.
3: 1476.
6: Just confirming, you want me to assign a case number to that assault call from earlier?
3: I have one. I pulled a Parks case number from our system, if you don't mind attaching it to the call.
6: I can try to attach it. I'm not sure if it'll give a new one or not.
3: Okay, then it's negative. That's not a big deal. I'm going to go. I'll be off duty, 1475. We'll still be here in case they call back.
6: And if you'd like, sir, I can document your guys' case number just in the comments of that call.
3: Okay, copy. That'll work. Whenever you're ready.
6: Go ahead, sir.
3: It'll be Paul Charlie Robert, 026-115.
6: Copy that, sir. And have a wonderful night at 1954.

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1: Well, why don't you give 9 on DV on Karen Cousins, sorry.
0: JV9, good evening.
1: Good evening, my miles are 42518 in the Eastern Fulton County.
0: Hi, come in, 1926.
2: Over to the curve 15.
0: Figure 15,
2: Paloma. So, is that a vehicle we've been Peterson and Chippewa? Can you just get information on that vehicle and reason for contact?
0: Copy. 9256.

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1: I'm good, I'm 24 to 311.
0: I changed to 7.
2: Pueblo to Figure 17, 1075.
0: Figure 17 Pueblo.
2: Union and Blood, Colorado, Adam Young, John, Nora 80, running Silver in Nissan Center.
0: Figure 17 Pueblo on the blind, please showing clear 2009 Silver and Color Nissan Center, expiration 427, Colorado Springs, 1957.
1: Contact. What was the cross street with Peterson?
2: Wait, if you're checking one.
1: 9.
3: Peterson and Chippewa is what I heard.

0: 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Okay, thanks.
1: 21.
0: 689, ready for setting.
1: 9.
0: 2157, I'll be at the full bearers.
1: 21. This is copy 21.

0: Pueblo 2 David 18. Can you put me out at the Walsh River office on reports?
1: Your 15 sounds like they got that person in custody, so I don't need that info anymore.
0: 22. Oh, 24, 275.
2: Go ahead.
3: I was 50 mile post 4, Plano, Colorado, Boy Zebra Lincoln, Victor 35 on a Granny Sun.
2: Go ahead.
0: Zebra Adam, Paul, First F, Kevin, Home Selling, State of Earth 07, 23, 54, Plano, Colorado.
2: Figure 16, Pueblo. How are you showing Clear North? Do we have an OLM by chance?
0: Clear
2: North,
0: four 2 0 0 0 2 6 7.

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1: Coming.
0: 20-4.
1: Sir, 19, I copy that.
0: 19, 20-4.

0: 对着这些东西在冰箱上呢。We have the address of 3600 Mark Shuffle coming in with unknown injuries, we're sending glasses for further.
1: Copy.
0: Okay,
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0: 5 at the 15, yeah, with Texas, Young David Boy, 3196 on a black Tesla.
1: Copy. Stephen 5 of the line comes back on a black 26 Tesla, expiration 427, showing clear Texas at 28.

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0: ahead. Reference on that crash, fires UTL for the notification.
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2: 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Neighborhood is 129-07-07, send me a lot of caller.
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0: 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I'm getting clear in the record.
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0: Will you call Detox for a bit?
1: 20 hours. Sugar 22, Bubba. 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
0: Good.
1: Any history in the future?
0: Alright, then you're gonna ask. Give me a second.

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0: Sorry.
1: I'm sorry. What did you ask?
0: What they're asking is VAC.
1: 181.
0: 24.

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0: Never been available. Copy, and any history of yours?
1: Caesar. Caesar 19, Caesar 9.
0: History of Caesar. Does affirm he does have history of Caesar?
1: Sorry, negative.
0: 2015. And 19, what does VAC?
1: 0.160.
0: Confirming 0.160.

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0: All right, I'm in route 45 minute ETA. Beginning soon as any.
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1: Jamaica 15, hold on.
0: The vehicle going southbound on Towers from Bradley at 92, trying to catch us. Clear to pick us.
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0: No, he's not eluding, I'm just catching up.
1: 2017.

0: Fontaine. You sail us out 80 miles an hour. Looks like you're pulling over here on the right.
1: Copy, 2017.
0: Westbound on Fontaine, slowing down. Looks like we're coming to a stop west on Fontaine from Powers, Colorado 84341128, grade 4 F-150.

0: 15 Pablo on the blind, plan showing clear 2025 silver color Ford F-150 expiration 626 Colorado Springs, showing a RO left of August 1st and most is break, 2-19 Pablo. There's a bit available for him.
1: Thank you.
0: 2018.

0: Pacific Arena, Area Road Arena, 25 mile marker 152 north, bound records for a blue vehicle pulling a maroon vehicle swerving, almost causing a crash. RP has visual, not willing to find nothing further, aired at 2020.
1: Pueblo, 208, I'll be out of my residence, I'll recovery.
0: 208, copy 2071.

0: call with you. 20 Company Motors is just... I-35 northbound at the 113. I had two vehicles out here changing a tire. I'm going to lend them some assistance.
1: Copy. 20-22.
2: Over to the insurance 15 driver from the call for roadside. And I don't know if you copied, but we stopped on Fontaine, Highway 21.
1: That's a firm, has it working out, stop, final stop on Fontaine 21, and one quarter copy.
2: Go ahead.
1: Are you showing a claim of probation out of DOC Colorado Springs, otherwise showing eligible 082 paint in 510-200 brown over brown?
2: Copy, so he's holding a Colorado DL, can you just confirm that he's only eligible?
1: That's Abram, I sent out for confirmation to get back from the DMV, but confirming last four of 0568.
2: Abram, yeah, I'm holding a Colorado adult regular.
1: Abram, standing by for that confirmation.
2: Copy.
1: 2023.
3: Public 2 Baker 20, I'll start towards 15.
1: Baker 20, thank you, 2023.

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1: Can I connect, sir?
0: You're up to Mahalo Central, 4 minutes clear.

Benjamin Green is airing a traffic complaint, I-25 and North Gate northbound. Are you reporting a dangerous driver from Rural Pickup towing a white colored pickup, no trailer? Vehicles are connected with a metal pole, no sway bar. With a timeout to 4 minutes, nothing further aired at 2027.

0: 有些情况的话，对。
1: Your 15.
0: Confirming that subject was suspended for insurance terminated. Subject has reinstated on this action and must now reapply for a Colorado deal.
1: Okay, thank you.
0: You're welcome, 2028.

0: Figure 21 Bravo, can you copy a crash unknown coming in?
1: 21
0: Acre. Location's going to be Highway 24 and Newt Drive. It's going to be Highway 24 and Highway 94. Looks like we're somewhere catalog with hemp tags blocking. It was worse of black Timmerman injuries and airbags deployed. Crashed into two other vehicles that were parked. The gas is leaking, and now a bit of not blocking. Still standing by for further.
1: Copy. ETA 20 minutes.

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1: Make your 17, hold on.
0: You got a taxi to 21 crash from the interstate I-25 at 132.
1: 2032.
2: Bloodwise 45.
1: 45, hold on.
2: At the 7-Eleven in Falcon on vehicle maintenance.
1: 2032.

0: 这个男性。
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0: County that there's a male running around with a gun down at that intersection of Highway 24 in Newton.
1: Nothing from I'm getting updates now. Are you triggered? 21, 17. 21, 17,
0: copy.
1: 20, 24.
0: Double 20, 17.
1: Do
0: we have actual in the area?
1: I'm waiting for confirmation.

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0: Alright, I got this individual's tire change, and then you give me about 30 seconds, I'll be 1075 again.
1: Copy.
2: The update was, male party is running around with a gun, nothing further right now.
0: 2036.
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1: Clear hearing,
0: equipment on the crash, 2494. 2035. It's going to be I-25 northbound at the 114 Colorado, Frank Boy Lincoln, Victor 42 on a gray 44.
1: Copy.
2: And she's just swung in the bike, comes back on 2013, gray 44, expired, time of 26, otherwise clear, 2036.
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2: I'll be good to you, Pablo.
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2: We were 20 minutes out, and sounds like deputy is on scene right now with fire. I can go ahead and see if they have more units in route.
3: Copy, I'm about 10 minutes away.
2: Copy, 2037.
0: Pablo, 5, 1075.
2: 25, go ahead.
0: Hi, 25 at the 11. Yeah, with Colorado, Boy George, Queen Edward 71 on a silver ticket.
4: Copy,
0: got
4: it. New crash. 73,
2: copy, 2037. Yeah, the light goes back on the 2004 silver Toyota Prius, expiration 727 train clear, 2037.

0: 4275.
1: 10-4, go ahead.
0: OCD, mile post 5, Flagler, Colorado. Edward Ocean Paul, Moore 37 on a green Toyota.

0: 17 Mother Goose 6 5 8. So you have one detained, unknown if that is a suspect. They're still sending further. Sounds like this is not our suspect. A is going to be a male party 5-8 left seen wearing black shirt, black shorts, black seen headed eastbound in the parking lot. All units en route. Copy.
1: 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That's 73 copy. 23 copy.
0: 23 copy.
2: Well, 1085, Trevor's gonna call for clearances.
0: Copy. Okay, live pressure and clear valid. 3073, endorsement for motorcycle.
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0: thanks. 340.

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1: 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Well, we'll see if 20 measures and the cabin clients as well.
0: Copy.

0: to the 25 St. Clair Valley, 2020, with restrictions for corrective lenses. 2042.
1: Pablo, okay, it's fine, I'll be clear verbal.
0: 2052.
1: Howie 2494 as well, again, Ralph Falcon.
0: Happy
1: 24, Pueblo 1, Baker 6, I'm about 90 seconds out. Can you attend 9 suspect description?
0: That the affirmed suspect is a male party 5'8", last seen wearing black shirt, black shorts, headed west, eastbound in the parking lot.
1: White male.
0: County did advise, I'm waiting. Part of the beach, though.
1: I copy. Could you email me the phone number?
0: That'll do. 2043.
2: Okay, due to transporting, but they're going to be on Highway 24 in between Peterson and New, the eastbound side, and they're blocking traffic.
0: 2043. Have
2: 149,
0: sir. 2043.
2: 1-6 in the area.
0: County's advising the deputies on scene have more info. They're not providing much further.
2: Cop, show me out.
0: 2043.
2: Public take 21 off as well.
0: 2044.
1: Public 320 in the area. I'm going to be eastbound searching.
0: 2044.

0: Jenny Group 15, clear something and route to that. Begin the call.
1: Jenny Group 15, I copy. Thank you, sir. 2046. Are you still on the shuttle? Thank you.

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1: Mark 1475, hello.
0: Can you go ahead and just stage medical at the South Boat Ramp? Apparently they hit the rocks pretty hard. I don't have any injuries yet, but could be a possibility.
1: Confirming at South Port Ramp?
0: The South Boat Ramp, South from Marina.
1: Copy that, no, I'll get started on that now. Super 7.
0: Hello, Parks 1475.
1: Parks 1475, hello.
0: Apologies, could you have them stage at the North Shore Marina, North Boat Ramp? My apologies.
1: Well, I'm stage at the North Shore Marina Boat Ramp. Driver 7?

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1: 73, Papa.
0: All right, we think that the person with the gun is now in custody. We don't know where the gun is, but anybody not on scene can cancel.
1: Copy, agree and direct.
2: 34, copy.
1: 2049.
2: Bubble S45, I copy. I'll be back on overtime.
1: S45, copy. 2049. 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
0: 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On our way over to Pet Cove.

0: 1475. Can you confirm which unit is on the water with you?
1: Boulevard 1475, it'll be me and 1908.
0: Copy that. I'll show you on the water at 2052. And I do have medical heading to the stage.
2: 3x12, your case number will be 495-495.
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0: 16, copy, driver. California ID, last of Rojas, Robert Goshen, Sam, Adam, Sam, first of Michael, Mary, Ida, Charles, Henry, Adam, Edward, Lincoln, middle of Andrew, Common, 11-07-06.
1: 2015.

0: 那个暂停，稍等。Are you showing clear with not valid out of California? How are you showing eligible on a 172 out of Fort Carson?
1: Copy that.
0: 265.

0: 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We're arriving on scene now.
1: S73,
2: sir, I know you're currently on scene now. We're bombarded right now, but we have the male party's sister calling in. We went ahead and took her phone number down, but just for your 43, so you're aware.
1: Which party's sister is calling us?
2: For the Rosas party.
1: I'm sorry, can you help me out? I don't know names of anybody here.
2: Stand by, sir.

0: That's 73. Okay, I think that's our driver.
1: That's Ingram, sir.
0: Just have her info in the call and I'll call her back in a little bit here.
1: Ingram, sir. 2059.

0: Max 1491 Bravo. Max 1491. Looks like I got a call earlier today, about 1912. It was an open line 911. It sounds like a pocket dial for SL. You just hear people talking, but nothing concerning. There should have been a building, I'm sure which one. There was a second call that came in a couple minutes later, and there's still just voices like people talking. And all I have is like the phone number that the call came from.
1: I copy. Can you go ahead with that phone number?
0: We'll do 200.

0: 宝宝出行准备干。
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0: Everyone's seen, no one's injured. 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
1: Park Source 625 A-turn. 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
0: Copy that, sir. 012.
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1: 1491, hello?
0: We just called that number. Everything's okay.
1: Would you be available for a different phone message?
0: Confirm.
1: Give me a call now. Looks like the parties at North Shore Campsite 216 has questions about propane and fire pit. Other campers are harassing him, requesting a call from a parks officer.

0: Washington 91, do you copy?
1: I believe that's at Pueblo, but if those officers are busy, we can take that call.
2: Pueblo, Speaker 22.
0: Speaker 22, Pueblo.
2: Party's been released and served. I'll be clear and head to the office.
0: 2104. It looks like someone put you on at Pueblo. I apologize. I'll get it to one of the Pueblo guys.
1: Copy that. No problem.
0: 2105.

0: 的余额。Just for your 43, the mom had also called in, so just wanted to let you know her information in the call as well.
1: Okay, we've located the gun.
0: Hang on, sorry.

0: 我的七点半，请你告别再飞。Edward, Union King, Tom 89 on a black team.
1: Hi, I'm Frank on 2013 Black Chief Wrangler, expiration 6 of 27, showing clear of 2011.
2: Bravo, DN5, can you copy my Travis?
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0: to Vigor 17.
1: Vigor 17, Pablo.
0: Do you have any of the plates for these vehicles yet?
1: Negative, sir.
0: Okay, I got four vehicles involved. Copy one.
1: Oslock.
0: All right, temporary 856-3200.
1: Jeff, I got this.
0: All right, temporary 850-481.
1: Ready for third.
0: Colorado, David Young, George, Ida 97.
1: And ready for fourth.
0: Forgan, 085, Queen Henry Adam.
1: Thank you.

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1: I will indeed.
0: December 2041-2041, I appreciate you.
1: Copy, thank you.
0: 2119.

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0: Figure 17 Pueblo. Are you showing Clinton or Wisconsin? 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
1: Copy, you ready for this?
0: Go ahead, sir.
1: Robert, 523-5870-156807.
0: Figure 17, Pueblo, are you showing Clinton or
1: Five at the 112 will get.

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0: 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It's going to have heavy damage on its left and front.
1: 2130.

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1: Shiny Lights.
0: Jimmy Albany, 4th. Colorado. Edward Tom Mary. Charlie 2-3. A black sedan.
1: Copy.
2: Colorado 2.
1: Contributed 20 in the flying comes back on a 2012 Black Honda Sonata Expedition 627 showing clear trail score.
0: Copy. So we're on Highway 96 now on the bridge. Block plate number 2N.
2: Hello. Sorry.
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1: 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Lake Fulton, 2-2.

0: Butler, see you in the morning. I have a driver for you, copy. I need language line on the phone. Somebody in Spanish.
1: Randy 7 miles, ETA of 30.
0: No, copy, thanks.
1: 730, thanks.
0: First of Oscar. Date of birth is going to be 10/04/1951.
2: Copy, he is shown to be valid, series 171 out of Colorado, and I will get language line sent to you here in just a second.
0: Thank you.
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0: 25.
1: Northbound 21 at airport, flag forward, no place.
0: Are we still rolling?
1: Firm, I'll let you know, final stop location.
0: 2137.

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1: Figure 20, Papa.
0: Final stop will be airport, east of Sand Creek Drive.
1: Sand Creek.

0: 18, can you copy a unknown entry crash?
1: 18, go ahead.
0: Okay, that's 25-59 southbound at info caliber. It's going to be a black sedan versus deer or elk. Looks like it's blocking left lane. Animals off to the side. I know it's still alive. All four cities en route. Unknown injuries, airbags, or fluids. Fire medical is going to be dispatched for it.
1: Thank you. 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
0: Director 20, Papa.
2: Four, but can you start me another?
0: Copy, doing it close to 21. 21 for you.

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1: His final stop is going to be Airport East of San Creek, Chris.
0: Okay.
1: Final birthday, Chris.

0: Are you capable?
1: Eugene, go ahead.
0: Phil's good. We had a second call putting at the 60 when people turned over Elton in the middle of the road. South Fork Med is on scene. Called it in. They're checking on the parties now. Says so no one else is on scene yet.
1: Thank you for the answer.
0: Tom,

0: Hello, Marshall, you 75.
1: Marshall, you 75, hello.
0: The negative roadside. All parties and the fire department are clear. Break.
1: Fine.
0: 1908 and I are going to go back to the boat and try to get some lights on it to avoid any collisions or any more calls at night.
1: How many times are we going?

0: was 45-1025. Highway 24 on Elbert Highway, I was calling a temporary 859-7286 on a black SUV.
1: Black SUV 2146. That's 45 on the line, run the flight, looks like it's coming back, air show clear, and coming back also. Val, 2026 years utility, black in color, air to 2147.
0: Email me his number, I'll give him a call.
2: Northbound Tower is coming up to airport, Colorado, Dave, to call Queen, Frank 95 on a red Mustang. Driving dangerously, 84 on a 55, no lights on. I'm not going to be able to stop it because I'm going to take a 20.
1: Okay, I copy. 2147.
3: 322-75.
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3: 322, I'll be I-25,

0: Civic 22. We're stopped at the 149 exit ramp. Break for plate.
1: 37.
0: All right,
1: copy. Stopped at the exit ramp. Go with the plate now.
0: California plate 9, Union, Lincoln, Union, 259.
1: Two, I copy. Atlanta running that one. Looks like it's coming back. I shall also clear out of California, showing valid. 2025 hangout day 4-door. 2149.

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0: Dublin and Templin Gap, Colorado Temp, 865-2871, on a white Acura.
1: Let me get this on the violation on the 2003 running color Acura expiration 926 color 2150.

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0: 国这份。I'm in the area of Nevada and state. I only heard gunshots.
1: Hi, copy, and break 2D20 in the blind. You're seeing that clear. No record, 2155.

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0: David Queen Adam, Ida 73. It's a gray Toyota.
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0: 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Please show me clear, no vehicle information. However, there's an RO last of rest, Nick, first of Adam, 2200. S-45, follow status.
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2: Series 941, those restrictive corrective lenses, restriction for Edward.
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2: Copy.
1: 18. Alright, I'm good.
0: 2201.
1: Follow 3-2 and clear the verbal.
0: Figure 22, copy 2201.
1: That's all for
2: copy, they should be run to the 59 identified as our file.

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1: Hi, Pablo.
0: In the area. Sure, I got multiple calls and shots fired as well.
1: Are you at Nevada in Statesville?
0: Yeah, in that area.

0: Pueblo, 2-18. So we are the lane number one. We are blocked. Lane two is open, and I do have people cycling traffic through.
1: Copy, 24.
2: Pueblo, 79. I'm copying traffic for 2-5 and 18.
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1: Sorry, hello.
0: Yeah, we 24 the 282 with New Mexico 451 X-ray Paul John. It's a black Volkswagen SUV.
1: Sorry, hold on, the blind plate is showing clear on a black and color 2026 Volkswagen X-ray 737 New Mexico 2206.

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1: Long Beach 6, hello, and clear copy.
0: Go ahead, he's alone.
1: Showing the restraint and two mandatory protection orders. Otherwise showing denied. Looks like on a 171 Colorado Springs. I sent off for confirmation, waiting to retrieve back.
0: Copy. Can you send down on the plate? Shows expired. 424.
1: Please answer. I'm still waiting for confirmation that as well.
0: Thank you.
1: 2207.
0: Hey, Nelson, the call, and I

0: 18. Two of my passengers, sorry, one driver, one passenger, are going to be going to St. Mary Corwin.
1: Confirmation for the DL is at the top for comments. We're still pending the flight.
2: Copy, thank you. Can I have a report number, please?
1: Thank you. You're welcome. 2209.
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3: Go ahead.
1: Also showing the restraint and a permanent protection order with the protected loss of Gonzales for Antonio, 824-2001, loss of Gonzales for Alejandro, 112-2000, loss of Abina for Crystal, 1025-1983, subject is restrained from assaulting, threatening, accusing, crossing, falling, interfering, stalking, protected person. Prohibited from possessing and or purchasing a firearm or other weapon. That party is also showing. Valid 162 Colorado Springs break. The Devon party is showing revoked 171 Colorado Springs 511-170 Brown over Blue. Would you like me to send off our confirmation on that one?
3: Negative.
1: 2210.
4: Well, 200. When you have a moment, my driver's in the call.

0: call the team in 20 minutes. Clear the citation, two counts of 574, and then can you ask 18 if he wants me to go to St. Mary and meet his passengers?
1: Can we begin?
2: That would be great, thank you.
0: Alright, you can't catch me there.
3: Sir, for your 43, it looks like there's an abandoned house that's coming 925 at the 157 northbound. Just south of the northbound is what the description states. Two pickups on the right side, close to traffic, almost in the right lane, no lights on the vehicles, appear to be abandoned. Are you with a passerby? There's no further information.
0: Cookies are blocking.
3: Almost in the right lane, not advising if it was.
0: Copy, copy. I'll head over to
3: it. I'm also going to have, pull up cameras, see if we can do a one-toll report.

0: fugitive on I-9 south from yet. We're heading towards 47 at the 1. It's currently weaving in and out of traffic, no signals, and was doing 20 over.
1: Information in the top of our comments confirming last floor of 2851, 2851 on a 2002 Chevy Silverado Golden Color, showing an expiration floor of 24 with the same model.
0: Much appreciated.
1: 2214.

problem to David 18. The gray Toyota Pro is going to be my unit number one. The orange truck Toyota will be number two.

0: 本身开心的拒绝云 is also part of units carrying a ready that's a like a city license plate negative ocean 24 David Frank Tom left the reservoir unknown direction on highway 96 possibly drunk leaving flashing brights unable to maintain lanes crossing double yellow RPL as usual does not want to sign with a ocean at the beginning the plate comes back no record with a zero comes back in a 2016 blue Honda Odyssey nothing further 2218
1: Federal Parks 1475, I'll be out of position.
0: Change anything?
1: Hey, it's 22 traffic.
0: Have you done anything?

0: 的访问的麦。
1: 请服务员打电话，请进。
2: 继续放一段。
3: Three Frank Adam Henry Paul Ocean Henry George Nine Adam Robert 349858
0: Bravo, to David 18.
1: David 18, Bravo.
0: I had Wardsville County deputies that checked all the way to the county line looking for whatever incident was called in at the 61. They reported back that the road's clear, so nothing there. Pueblo 73.
2: 73, Pueblo.
0: I'm clear that I'm back to route 285 in Las Vegas.
2: Thank you.

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0: Double to Vegas 17, Brandy's closing. 22, Sean. Division 9, that party goes back trying valid on series 170.
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0: Colorado Mail left of Sam Ocean Tom, Edward Lincoln Ocean, first of Javier. 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
1: Colorado female, last of Mary Ocean, Ocean of David Young. First of King, Adam, Tom, Henry, Lincoln, Edward, Edward, Nora, middle initial of Mary, date of birth 11-12-67.
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1: Pueblo 2, David 18, copy passenger for vehicle 1.

0: other passenger?
1: Colorado Mail, west of Boy Ocean Lincoln, Adam Nora David, first of Wade, middle initial of John, date of birth 5/8/83.
0: I think it's showing expired, series 112, otherwise clear.
1: 10-4, thank you.
0: I'm 5224.

0: 218, 2820, direct King of the Tech. Hey, sir.
1: We are kind of blocking the crew before that.
2: Go ahead, sir.
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1: Figures 22 follow the blind. Blue 8 issuing clearance 2004 red and color Chevy Silverado, showing expired 126 out of Denver 2225. Double units recover 22 I-25 157.

0: 那就是做一个。
1: 42, I'm okay. This is going to definitely probably be a DUI.
0: I'm going to ask county for a cover unit.
1: I'm going to pass it. I don't know
0: where. Sir, you're coming in. Digital is 44. 45, apologies.
1: 45, I'm I-25. I'm staffed at southbound on the spot of location. Copy. Level 2 David 18, 2 David 20, can you go to the text?
2: Summons, purpose service, and a insurance affidavit. 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
0: 22-26.
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0: Attention to the Green Edge airing a ready with a 10-minute time lapse off Bradley Road and Lincoln Plaza Drive. Reference for White Nisa and Altima with a plate of Edward Robert Mary Frank 26, possibly ETOH driving off the road multiple times, almost crashed a few times, pulled over after the RP was following them. Looks like they were facing on the wrong way of the street of Witches Hollow. RP had nothing further, air 2229.
1: Oh, 322. Will you copy the first car?
0: 322. Go ahead.
1: David, Nora, Ocean, George, 10, break.
0: Go ahead, sir.
1: The plate I just gave you is the one that's actually being driven, and he's pulling the second one.
0: Figure 22, follow on the blind, please. Figure 2001, blue and color 4, SC50, showing expired. Figure 25, out of Aurora. 2230.
2: 45, I'm out with 22.
0: That's 45, copy. Thank you, 2230.
3: Morning, buddy, man.
4: Could you call and dispatch by any chance?
3: Hey, sir.
4: Appreciate it, 22, thanks.

0: 那个上一次，走吧。
1: Good.
0: How are you going to be showing clear valid corrective lenses 142 Denver?
1: I got it, thank you.
0: You're welcome, 2233.
1: We're both clear to some of the different history.
0: 2233.
1: T20 am I in front of you?
0: 2233.

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1: Just wanted to confirm, Classic is going to be taking the RAM, is that correct?
2: No, they're taking the Ford F-150, that's the one I found inside.
1: I appreciate you, 2242.

0: So I have two tow trucks, both from Big Bipers on scene. One of them already had stopped with the accident. Measurements are done. We're going to have them pull the vehicles here shortly.
1: Will this be public tows?
0: Hey, Trump.
1: Coming to Duane.

0: 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You can call myself and Parks 1491 off duty. Have a good night.
1: Copy that, 1492, Vault 10, 2249.
2: Can I get a case report number?
1: Answer. ETL of case number 1206, 1206.
2: Denver.
1: 2250.
2: Bravo, JDF 20.
1: Can I try the photo?
3: Alright, I spoke to that man. The crash happened within Skiddy's area, but for S79, we're going to take it. So if you pull me a case number, I'll be working on a report. And then if you could contact, whatever ambulance it was that's in JDF 18 and confirm that they're coming to St. Mary's.
1: JDF 18?
0: It's a Spanish Peak ambulance. They are going to Corwin.
1: Jeff 20.
3: I copy.
1: 2250.

0: I'm sure the 25 on.
1: 20.
0: I gave you case number 1207 for the one that happened near the boulevard.
1: Got it, thank you.
0: No problem,

0: 17.
1: 8 or 7, 2,
0: Papa. So can I have those vehicles public, no holds, and I will be clear.
1: Copy, 22 is there.

0: 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Copy, clear.
1: 2821, I copy. 2285.
0: I just wrote your 43 in the call. I added that to the case number. They're taking all of the charges, and I'm taking it right.
1: Copy, 2783.

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0: Yeah. I was in Carefree, Colorado, Frank Charles Zebra, King 410, Orange Zebra.

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0: I'm going to be switching over to 2 Adam for a little bit.
1: Copy, 2 Houston 7.

0: Hello,
1: 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Thanks, tonight. I will be off duty. I go to a recuperator call till 05. 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
0: Have a great night. Thank you for calling you to 2300.

0: One bigger six status.
1: Bravo, one bigger six. 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
0: Copy, brake available, sniffing it.
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1: Parks, 1475, hold.
0: 19-08-9 has returned to shore, and I'm going to go check out this campground. Fire call.
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1: That 4th inch, 24 to 38.
0: Copy, thank you, 22. Okay.
1: Global 3 for 19.
0: Hello.
1: I'll be back en route to detox to drop off some personal property.
0: 20 over.

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1: Stay in the love.
0: Can you let Park know the elk is off the road, off the right shoulder, at the 59?
1: Copy, I will let Wallet know. I'm trying to visit.

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1: Do you have to call?
0: Is the PBC of a 102 in the call?
1: Copy. Do you have to call?

0: 好的，谢谢你。
1: 宝宝，
0: 哎，this one's gonna be a property damage, very minor injury, as I said. I will be clear with a report for S79, will be coming to report. And then I'm gonna explain to JW18's crash, they just arrived.
1: So just confirming, do you want me to make it a property damage or go ahead with injury since there is a scratch?
0: I just do a minor injury.
1: Copy. Now I'll show you the clear report on that one and attach to 18, is that 2308?
2: Bubba, Parks
1: 1908. 1908,
2: Bubba. I'll be after you. Have a good night.
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0: Voice me for 8292 with Colorado. Adam, Tom Lincoln, Young 52, White Subaru in prison.
1: Hold on the line, please. 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
2: 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We would like to request passing here. I'm reminded that we've got a minute.

0: Can you also check with Monument PDC? They have any Spanish-speaking officers on right now?
1: Sorry,

0: double trigger 19 at deck at the crash scene.
1: 28 Alon.
0: Trigger 22.
1: You're 25.
0: Don't send me the next available tow. Again, it's going to be the truck with the Jimmy rig pulling another truck.
1: 23-11.
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0: I'm showing
1: Boy Robert
0: X-ray, Paul 90. 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
1: Nice copy, thank you.
0: You're welcome, 2214.
2: 4-45.
0: Yes, 45, Bubba.
2: One party on board will be en route to Monument PD for the breath test, breaking him out.
0: Up again.
2: 76737. 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
3: Colorado, Edward Lincoln Nora, Union 41.
0: Copy, and then the bike comes back on 2020, Grand Subaru Impreza, expiration 427 showing clear, 2315.
2: 22. Can you check the bed of the truck real quick and the surrounding area, make sure there are no cans at the bed or in the surrounding area that are empty?

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1: Speaker 19, Solo.
0: Clear the scene and clear the call.
1: 23-17. All dangerous is Solo.
2: KDT is 0.2, but...
1: 79 QD 42.
2: 0.205.
1: Go ahead, sir.
2: Party has elected a breath test, has been advised and expressed consent to break.
1: Good.
2: Party only has one arm. I'm using a belly chain and handcuffing it in the front as a result.
1: 23.
0: That's 45, go to check. Check. Okay, so there's one glass bottle of Modelo in the back. It is completely empty. And then there was three cans that had dust all over them, so they're old and they were very dried up.
3: Copy, so nothing that looks like it's been from today.
0: Yeah, negative.

0: Bravo, good evening, 18.
1: Good evening, Bravo.
0: Big Bubba's had both cars off and off the interstate. All of us are going to clear out. Roadway will be back open. Break. Be en route to Berwyn. Oh, the 322.
1: What?
0: Leaving the Simmons to EJ at
1: Co. Not pulling in route, ETA 30, 40 minutes. Apologies for the delay.
0: Awesome, thank you.
1: You're welcome, and 343 case number of 2042 as well.
0: Thank you.
1: 2319.
2: Clear, verbal. 208, copy, 2320. 12 45. Yes, 45. I didn't copy what you told Baker 22. Is the monument going to have a Spanish speaking officer at the jail for the PD for me?
1: I sent over a message to them. I'll call them. They haven't responded.
2: Okay, thanks.
1: 2320.

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1: Oh, there's his hello.
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1: Okay,

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1: One adult male to Stetson Hills, DSPD, starting 28828, break.
2: Sorry, okay.
1: Can you give me a report number, and can you let CSPD know we're coming?
2: 2322.

0: 你再说说。
1: That is a firm that you have one on duty and they will meet you for the rest of the trip.
2: Yeah, I'm sorry.

0: from you.
1: So you're trying to tell us?
0: I know we're annoying you, but will you put the contractor info in the vault?
1: You are not. You're fine. Yes, 2324.

0: 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Copy.
1: What's
0: that name? 2-8-8-2-8.
1: My name is MS. 1-6, hold on.
0: Go ahead.
1: Let me know if you're able to get in.
0: Copy, thank you.
1: 2-8-2-5.
2: Oh, 3-15, clear.
1: Clear, please copy 2-8-2-6.

0: 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However, I need them to open the sally port.
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0: Thank you.

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0: Paul Smith here for HJT 72044, 2044, hold.
1: K9.
0: Case number of 2044 has been pulled.
1: Copy, 2044, thank you.
0: 2328.

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1: 1075.
0: Yeah, Juniper Bridge, campsite 159, with two adult females.
1: Copy, 2829.

0: Pueblo Parks 1475. Can you copy to Idaho, Colorado for me?
1: Guys, what's first party?
0: Your mail on Colorado, last of Bryson, Roy, Robert, Young, Sam, Ocean, Nora, First of Gary, George, Adam, Robert, Young, middle initial David. Date of birth is 02-27-1962. Break. Second.
2: 10-9, that came in different.
3: Charles Henry is showing one prior.
2: Copy, thank you.
3: You're also 2332.
0: Robert Young, Sam Ocean Nora, versus Sabrina, common spelling, middle initial Paul, date of birth is 11-09-1985.

0: and Parks 1475, are you clear to copy?
1: A friend is the two of them and a juvenile.
0: Copy. The male is protected in 4 protection orders. Female is protected in 2 protection orders. I don't believe the other one is going to be the restrained for either of them. Otherwise, he is showing valid with a series 920 restriction of corrective lenses, and she is showing valid series 072.
1: I got it. Thank you.
0: How long is it? Is everywhere?

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1: 我重复我的体位置。
0: 再你说说。

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1: Hello?
0: On, what's this, Highway 85 going on to Highway 16 northbound, what's up?
1: Anything you 45?

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1: Charlie 7.
0: 24-281, Lake Colorado, personalized. Sam, Tom, Robert, George, Tom, Robert, Paul, on a Chevy pickup.

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0: 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I'm not being rushed out. My name's BD.
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1: Coming on break, so if he can ID the driver, possibly 208. Nothing further, air 03.

Bubba, G-David 20. Alright, I've given the paperwork to Q David 18. I'll be clear from St. Mary's. He'll be staying here.

0: Public Speaker 17, Springs Office.
1: Yes, thanks.
2: Public 213, one in custody.
0: Copy, one in custody, 006. Public 385, copy in assist.
1: 5
3: ends. Yeah, what text is Murray, John, 5589, on a Jeep.
1: Copy. 05, the line comes back on in grade 2015, Jeep, expiration 926, Transit, Texas, and 007.

0: I'll go to when I'm 13.
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1: Copy. Judge Ray.
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1: Yes, ma'am.
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0: line. 70 in Texas now, last of Lincoln, Young, Ocean, Nora. First of Charles, date of birth 02-20-1986.

0: Happy Bridging Cleveland Cross Charlie, Series 203 and checklist.
1: Okay, thanks. Can I get a case number, please?
0: Case number 890-890.
1: Copy 890.
0: 14.

0: Oh, this land 13.
1: There's some of them.
0: What time was the crash reported?
1: I should have called coming in from GD 2309.
0: Okay, thanks. MRS
1: 45. MRS 45, hold on.
0: Test is complete. Results are 0.086. And he's trying to call somebody now to come in.
2: 50. I'm on Highway 50, go ahead.
1: Overton Road, Overton Road 3512. Baldwin County still reward that email parties hit a bull and cow elk. Vehicle is drivable, but he has his kids with him, so he's leaving. One elk ran off, the male ran off, the female elk is still on the road, unable to move and hurt bad. He says it's by the green Overton Road sign by the bridge.
2: I got the, I'll get you an ETA, it'll be a minute.
1: Copy, still sending?

0: Bolt 3-4, can you show me off duty and have the rest of your day?
1: 2-4, copy and have one for line, 014.
0: I'm
1: 115. Keep going, 115 is 1-4, and 10-4, copy, sir.
2: I'm done working with my drivers. Just waiting on the physician to determine if it's SPI or not. I'll be turning off my cameras

0: 他们是说
1: Alright, I spoke to the RP. He's gonna go back and meet me there. He's gonna leave his kids at home. I've got an ETA of about 20 minutes. 28 to 25.
0: Hi, how are you doing?
2: Hold
0: on,
2: I'm 13.
0: 13, what's up?
2: Was drawn from the right arm.
0: Copy, withdrawn from my arm, 21, 021.

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0: That's just as a V9. Actually, we have a bed available.
1: 24.
0: West 45, he has no history of seizures.

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0: You attach the address, the details, and the cab for me, please.
1: Copy, will you? Need to confirm if you want to head, please.
0: Sorry, 10-9.
1: And what was the level?
0: 0.086.
1: 026.

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1: Yes, mate.

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0: Ava?
1: I'm good. Hancock and Durango.
0: 29.

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1: Baker 6, Bravo.
0: Bravo 1, Baker 6. Red test complete, 4.61.
1: 10-30.

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0: Who's the next door on rotation? Hello, one next six, copy transport.
2: Hello there.
0: One male started. Starting train is ending. Being route to 3675 Powell Point.
1: How's it, did you?
3: Pueblo Zero 20.
1: Who's saying
3: hello? Alright, I'll be out this year. It's blocking northbound lane, but has traffic alternating.

0: ¿Tú vas a regresar más hacia mí?
1: Ajá.
0: Go ahead.
1: 724, my marker 281, no direction of travel. One vehicle TA Elk versus an orange GS Soul on a plate. Looks like they will need a tow, med and route.
0: Hey, copy. I'll start heading that way.
1: 035.
0: Well, I'll be closer from the office. I can take that one.
1: Copy, break 7 direct.
0: Copy, I appreciate it. I'm over by 24 and 25.
1: I appreciate you both. 035.

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0: Cell Circle and Janitel, black Chevy Odyssey, please, a second.
1: Okay, check.
0: For the 15, I'm with him.
2: 15, copy. 937. What was it, 20? Alright, Mike. So I've got an elk out here. It's badly injured. I'm going to put it down.
0: Figure 20,
1: left plate.
0: Temp tag 8529284.
1: Figure 20 in the black plate, Sean Turner, 2017 black incursion, 2 expiration, 726, car springs 78.

0: 后面出现字儿机。
1: And there's no law.
0: Okay, I didn't hear how far out is Gunsmoke. What's that, go 7-11?
2: Copy, confirming Captain 7-11 in the parking lot.
0: At 2880 circle.
2: 039.
0: Public Lamb 13. Could you repeat the case number for me, please?
2: Number is 890.
0: 890, thank you.
2: No one's over there.

Portland Super. They saw me on scene. Break. Second before I can be number one, the eastbound lane, and the left turn lane for the westbound lane.

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0: Hello. 10-9 left.
1: Tree showing be protected in a mandatory protection order.
0: Against my subject?
1: Stay firm.
0: Copy.
1: 044.
2: Zero four.

0: over one, make a safe.
1: One acre, six over.
0: Is she protected, or is there a no contact to that order?
1: She is protected and no contact.
0: There is a no contact over?
1: That is the affirmative in the comments.
0: Copy.
2: Over to 13.
3: 10-13, Bobo.
1: No, 45. 10-8, Bobo.
4: Do it.
1: President, we're out. ETA 15 minutes.
4: Copy, thank you.
1: No, 45.

0: Hold this one in third, Chief.
1: Transition.com.
0: And, just out of their directions, there's a mailbox, like, super close, that's marked 18473, the black mailbox, right? Just off from the vehicle, where the vehicle is at rest.
2: Hello, Omega 6. He is going to be released at that party. Civil release. I'm Tammy.
1: 46.

0: Hobo Speaker 19.
1: Speaker 19, Hobo.
0: Step 17 will be on right side of me, and I'm clear of the office.
1: Step 47.
2: In 5, he or she is 0 tight, and he's in custody.
3: Hello, this is over something, and 2-13, I put a copy of your traffic about that mailbox.
0: Okay, thank you so much.
3: And 2-13, just confirming you said that there's a mailbox that looks like it's not too far from this crash that was down there.
0: It's like a few feet away from it.

0: which is like, can you call me, please?
1: Go ahead, hold on.
0: Frank Charles David, Titus 66 on the red dot string, go.

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1: New copy, Jerry.
0: Hi.
1: This is Trahill, first of Gabriel. Date of birth is 10/7/03, male, Colorado. Thank you.
0: NTM 540 is valid, series 171, restriction corrected.
1: Pardon me.
0: 259. RP name and number, no further. Aerial authority of CSPD, it is 049.
2: Direction of travel.
0: We went eastbound on Highway 94.
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0: Bobo, how are you doing? Clear Valley, 920, Frank.
1: Copy, thank you. That part is going to be transported to Memorial Central on suspicion of minor injury.
0: Yes. Here's my Bobo.
2: Alright. There is a male out here that ran away. He's uninjured. And then we're going to drag this one out of the road, try to get a case number and then call, please.

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0: Highway 94 in Transville. Looks like it's going to be a TA unknown injury vehicle with guardrail. Everybody deployed. It's going to be just west of the intersection.
1: Try one, copy. I'm about to go off shift. Do you still need me to take that?
2: Yeah, 73, give it to one of the grave cars, please.
0: Figure 20 direct.
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0: Vegas 25, Bay.
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0: 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Thank you, brother.
1: Copy.
0: One of us.
2: All of us.
1: Thank you for your help today, and have a good weekend, and I'll have call for parking control 03.
0: I'm Commander, what about we can see at one of us?

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0: I'll be clear with an assist.
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0: Alright. 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I'll be clear with a report. This was a property damage crash, no injury, no tow.
1: Copy that, 919.
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1: Here, Shuli.
0: Boy Sam Tom, Sam Adam Victor 9 on a blue Honda.
1: Here, Shuli. Play of Boy Sam Tom Adam Victor 9 is showing signal, I think we'll love it.

0: Thanks, bye-bye.
1: Go with.
0: Well, and I need an answer. I put a phone number at the top of the comments. I also want a voicemail.
1: Alright, copy. I'm gonna move this up to the shoulder. We'll just leave it here. I'll let them know my concerns about the wreck.

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1: 10-10 alarm.
0: Warrant office.
2: So far nothing's blocking. It's gonna involve guardrail damage. At least the face knocked about 20 feet of it. It's not blocking break. Looks like Falcon Fire just blocked the road, so the eastbound number one lane is blocked. If we could get a tow for this vehicle, please. It's on all fours, but it's probably gonna need a flatbed.
1: And then you do this.
0: Do your attention, Papa. Go ahead. Are you going to be a primary? No. 1-14. Forward 2-6-20. I'm missed 15 traffic, but I'm primary.
1: Copy, 414. Figure 20, case number
0: 2045, 2045. Okay.
1: Anything on the plate?
0: Boy, Sam, Tom, Sam, Victor, 9.
1: I copy, and thank you for the correction. Plate showing clear 2022 Honda, expiration 1026, Colorado Springs, Washington State.

0: I'm Pablo Chivaker, 15. Can I get a Spanish interpreter to my pocket phone, please?
1: 150. Unknown FSBI. Corwin will reach out to you. Both are public tow. No driver sighted. I'll be clear with the report.
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1: 10-13, Bobo?
0: Chief, you said there was a passenger, and the information was ran by their dispatch. Could you get that for me, please, and add it to my call? Break.
1: Prince?
0: And, any update on Gunsmoke? I was trying to wait on that.

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1: 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I'm still at the lows of 104.

0: 28I expired 4 of 23, otherwise clear.
1: 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And is the RO female?
0: I'm showing a male party.
1: Okay, thank you. No contact.
0: Copy on Tuesday.
2: 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Gunsmoke is on scene.
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0: Omega 6,
1: hold on. I-25 northbound at Academy. Colorado Frank, John Frank, Union 49. Going to be on a gray F-150.
0: Omega 6, hold on. Flying plate shown clear in a 2018 gray color, Ford F-150, expiration 1226, Colorado Springs 126.

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0: 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Everyone's going to be clear. Roadway's back open. 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
0: 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He's not being transported. 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
1: Civic 20 SC, 1 SC. How are you going to go to the hospital? Saturday, Papa.
0: Go ahead.
1: Sir, if I can have you defer reference for our tow that just picked up our vehicle. He was en route to the tow yard. A vehicle left the bar cut in front of him and felt like hit him on the passenger side. It's going to be Crystal Lake location.
0: I got the good. Should be up soon.
1: 1:37.

0: morning.
1: How about Tuesday?
0: Saturday, Papa.
1: We're going to start medical, and then we're going to be blocking the number one westbound lane.
0: On there, guys.

0: attention to units nearing a ready JB County Road 306 at the Cottonwood Hot Springs, the gray F-250 or F-350. The female driving has a kayak in the bed of the truck, unknown plate, unknown DOT on County Road 306. She was seen drinking in the parking lot at the Hotwood Springs and drove off. She was an employee. 10 and 10 left, nothing further. 140.
1: 7-20-M-13.
0: 10-13,
1: I'm still up with this, but I believe Chaffee County is aware

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1: Figure Vegas Alpha.
0: Did we have a radio out here?
1: Yeah, nice.

0: Thank you for taking my call.
1: Go ahead.
0: 049, we had already come in. That's 94 Mark Shuffle for a possible ETOH driver blue, possibly Mitsubishi sedan. Left and headed eastbound Highway 94 for Mark Shuffle for being in oncoming traffic.
1: Going to be related.
0: Ether. No worries.

0: would you make a 20?
1: 224.
0: I'll be up to Mimo Central for a blood draw. Break for beginning.
1: Go to the air.
0: 529-49.

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0: Southwest
1: 248,
0: Bobo. And westbound 20, or sorry, eastbound 24, shut down right now. Diverting traffic onto the 100.
1: 148.

0: attended the Baker unit during the Ready Academy Boulevard and Bradley Road for a black or gray sedan with unknown Texas plates, swerving between multiple lanes and driving slow, unknown direction of travel was seen headed taking Bradley exit. Unknown driver description, RP unable to find, with a time loss of 2 minutes, nothing further, aired at 150.
1: Fire's advising that he's possibly ETOH if you want to talk to him.
2: Yeah,
3: hello, to Liberty. Fire is the passenger initiated, so not responsive.
0: Copy, 150.
3: Five, I'm clear.
2: What's he doing?

0: Bravo, Geneva 9, can you copy a plate for the roll over?
1: Fred?
0: Colorado, Adam Edward Lincoln, King 85. Break.
1: Fred?
0: You've been transported precautionary to Parkview. Can you give me the next tow and rotation started? It's currently on its roof, approximately 15 feet off the roof.

0: Liberty.
1: Liberty, hello.
0: Sounds like they're looking to get a chopper out here. Did I copy, is that 70 on his way up here?
1: Nothing, he was on Oscar Bluff, bridge, at 73.
0: At 73, okay.
1: Highway 24,
0: supposed to be
1: my long term 289.
0: What's up here?
1: 208, direct.
0: I got there. I don't need him up here. She doesn't want to come up. No trouble. I thought I heard him come up.
1: I don't need you, direct.
0: When you say unresponsive, he's not conscious, not breathing? Not conscious, possibly agonal breathing. Okay, I'll head up there. Is it, was the vehicle in a crash, or did he just stop in the roadway? The vehicle was in a crash. It hit the, Treadstone truck, on the way back from my previous crash. Okay, yeah, I'll get him around. Alright, copy, thank you, sir.
1: Credit card, sir. 73, thank you, sir. 125.

0: Good evening. 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Well, there's a low voltage power box that was hit. 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
1: Copy, 166.
0: Pueblo, 218.
1: 218, call off.
0: I'll be going off duty. Thank you so much for your help. Have a good night.
1: Can I use 167?

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0: Bravo Charlie, Charlie Quick, Bravo 1.
1: Okay, but.
0: Call that over Charlie Frank Zebra, David 90, White Jeep.
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0: Okay.
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0: Roger.
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0: was 45. Flight 25 at the Douglas County line, heading northbound. I'll be switching back to 1 Charlie. Have a good night.
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0: 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Can you advise who it is?
1: Sorry, I'm calling him now. I've been on the phone the whole time with the Xfinity people.
0: Copy. Bobo, TX5.
1: TX5, Bobo.
0: BF3, have a good night.
1: All right, use Route 29.

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0: Just trying to get things moving. For the Maine and Gladiator crash, can you just get the vehicle and driver information for me?
1: Copy. 12.

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1: Stand by.
0: Saturday, Apollo, do you have traffic?
2: To the Ravens, for me.
0: Confirm, sir. I see me hanging up. Did you have traffic?
2: Oh, negative. I'm okay. Thank you.
0: You're welcome.
1: 15, go ahead.
0: Thank you, 15. My apologies. Reference 4, Main and Gladiator. Sounds like nobody is advising you'll take the DUI and there's minor damage. I entered the vehicle and parties in the call.
1: Okay, that vehicle on this one has been picked up. I'll be en route to the that one. Probably about 20 or so.
0: Copy, JT.
2: Bravo, 10, I'm 10. Clear.
0: JT.
1: I'm seeing until I get there, so you're going to start the DUI process and do the chemical test.
0: 7-1.

0: was 73 on scene.
1: Preston, you're copy 219. Two bigger 15, Papa.
0: Go ahead.
1: Something coming is by they're up sure at this time, but it's right now they're still out there on scene. He did take a case number for DUI, and I have that in the call.
0: Copy.
1: 220?

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1: Go ahead.
0: Activity is number in our call.
1: She's requesting a call.
0: Yeah, his work phone number is in the call if you need it.
1: Copy, thank you.
0: 220.
2: Bubba 208. 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
1: Very happy, thank you.
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1: Time, Bubba.
0: I'm going to go park for you 4 2 to 9. Here, retesting.

0: Speaker 15, Papa.
1: Go ahead.
0: County is advising that the deputy on scene at 12-140 that they can move the vehicle for online. Deputy did take the case number for the DUI.
1: Okay, if it's a DUI crash and the driver that's arrested is impaired, it's not going to be eligible for a counter report.
0: Do 27.

0: for Tuesday.
1: Tuesday, Papa.
0: Being at the hospital.
1: I copy that. 023. Two Julie, it was 3-2 Edward 8. Sorry about that. You're welcome. 231.
0: Fred? 125-686.

0: over today, Toto.
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0: 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Is that westbound lane still shut down?
1: Eastbound lane is shut down.
0: Eastbound lane. Which lane is shut down?
1: North Highway 24 is shut down. Traffic's being diverted onto the front of the road right now.
0: I copy. Thank you. 232.

0: Hello, what do you need, boy?
1: Hey, John Paul.
0: Can you call and confirm that they went to Parkview, Maine, and not West? I'm being insecure right now. I don't want to go to the wrong place.
1: I will see what I can find.

0: Jimmy Charlie Golf. SL says his name is Charlie Wayne.
1: Thank you.
0: No problem, G34.
1: And not insecure, by the way.
0: I'm glad to copy that, G34.

0: Brooklyn 2113.
1: 2113, Bravo.
0: Adam 13,
1: go see traffic. Negative contact, 237.
0: Over to Adam 13.
1: To Adam 13,
0: Papa. My bad, what was the time in custody?
1: Stand by one. Adam 13, Bobo, continuing in custody time, 06.
0: Copy, 06.
1: Affirm, sir.
0: Copy,
1: 6. 238.
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1: Bye-bye.

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0: Bravo, J to 20. Can you clear me from the crash? I'll be 1075.
1: J to 20, go ahead.
0: I-25 southbound. We're passing the 99B. Colorado Charlie Tom Boy, William 10 on a Toyota.
1: Continue with 24 on the blind, please showing clear in the 2019 black and color Toyota Camry, expiration 9 of 26 out of Pueblo. Are you still rolling?
0: I've got the vehicle stopped at the 99B. We're blocking a lane though.
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0: 12 with Zeta 20. Can you have me there?
1: Go ahead, sir.
0: Caller, female. Last spelling, Adam George Union, Ida Lincoln, Adam Robert, space, Lopez. First of Maria. Date of birth is 10/18/1977.
1: Do you have a 28 copy?

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0: Are you showing clear now at 971-7?
1: Got it, thank you.
0: You're welcome, and we'll return to your call.

0: of Saturday.
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0: Gotta stop for some gas. Well, I got you though, could you run a firearm?
1: The fire.
0: It's gonna be a Glock, chambered in 45. Serial number when you're ready.
1: Go ahead, serial number.
0: Boy Young David, Mary 706.
1: Great. Go ahead, sir.
0: This is on the driver, I got it on board for safekeeping.
1: I copy, so much.

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0: Executive 20, can you copy a passenger?
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0: Caller female. 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First spelling, King, Young, Adam, Robert, Adam. Date of birth is 05-10-2007.
1: Copy.

0: Digit by string balance series 172.
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1: 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You can read that, say that crash. I'll be out of parking.
0: Coming to you,

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1: 10 John Mobile?
0: Okay. Have a good morning.
1: Copy that. You just want 300.

0: S-73, there's a holster in here. 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
1: Nothing, sir. He has it for safekeeping.
0: Okay, thank you.
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0: So driver 2 is going to be the in-custody party for DUI. Driver 1 lives off of Whitefield. He's already home. I'm going to stop by his house and talk to him.
1: Copy, Jersey.
2: Central copy. 0304
3: Extension. Turn on copy. Turn on copy, Extension.
0: Figure 20. Did we get confirmation on my driver's DL status?
1: Yeah, by one. That's the infrastructure. I am so sorry. I'll talk to you. Speaker 20 is at house, call
0: them. Copy, I see, thank you.
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0: going on left hand at 2352.
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2: 1201, Edward 3.
0: Edward 3,
2: Bubba. Not with a pedestrian Belmont and a small. Will you get Bubba P started in my way? Edward 3 is fine.
0: Confirming Belmont and small?
2: Yeah, you've heard.

0: My average is double.
1: Average, you're going.
0: They advise that they will make the call, but they don't have any options available at this moment.
1: Okay, sounds good. I'm going to be probably 10-4. I'm out with a female that needs a courtesy ride. So intoxicated, break for her. Name ID only.

0: Go ahead.
1: Going to be a female out of Colorado. Lasso Sandoval, Sam, Adam, Nora, David, Ocean, Victor, Adam, Lincoln, Versa, Patricia, Paul, Adam, Tom, Robert, Ida, Charles, Ida, Adam. 3/28 of 98.

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0: Copies of protected entry protection orders, otherwise issuing suspended financial responsibility, series 161.
1: I copy that. She said she just lives right down the road, so I'm going to give her a real quick courtesy right over there. She's pretty intoxicated.
0: Copy, 314.

0: 1 Edward 3. 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
1: Go ahead.
0: 56925, I'm going to be giving her a ride to 1 Royal Crest Drive. It's about 5 minutes from here.
1: Copy, 316.

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1: 850,
0: call back. I'll be clear with a crash report. 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Check your 20 call.
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0: Alright, I added driver 1 in the call for clearance, verbal ID on the mail out of Colorado.

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1: Hey, copy. 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
0: Hey, from Fitzgerald.

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1: 13th of them?
0: I'll get out of the Rockies for a quick night clearance, break right in.
1: Go ahead.
0: 125-687.
1: How many do you have?

Are you showing clear now with Texas Legends 172 Wiggle Park? 321.

0: 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David
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0: Alright, I've got a driver statement, and driver 1 was issued a citation for 141, and I will be clear from the call and the hospital.
1: Hi, have you 221?

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0: Hey, last name of Sam, Edward Lincoln, Tom Edward Robert Sam, first of Cheyenne, no initial A of Michael, date of birth is 09-16 of 99, female caller.
1: Copy. Are you showing cleared mail, series 153, out of Colorado?
0: Alright, copy, I'm probably going to be on those sites in a minute.
1: So you're
0: going to
1: be on the
0: website
1: shortly?
0: Hey, firm. I should be taking four vehicles only occupied once. I'll let you know when I start them.
1: Copy. 30 voices.
2: Yeah, 20, I copy. I'll start his way. I'm at 10 out.
1: I copy 3-4-6.

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1: Copy on runway 2-2, 50 to 3-9 eastbound at 347.

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1: Person John, good morning.
0: Good morning. I'll be on duty at Lake Pueblo State Park. IBM is 6969. And no sash text, please.
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1: Good morning.
0: Good morning. IBM is 185 in discard status, and you can attach me to the Aspen Acres fire. I'll be headed to my post at Highway 165-96.
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0: 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He was cited with summons for 800 and 141. I'll be clear.
1: Copy that, sir. 5-4-7.

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1: Yes, and the party was summoned and released to the hospital.
0: All right, copy. 548.

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1: R2, good morning.
0: Good morning. My IBM is 3029 and car 352, right? 32312, and I'll be your area 3 car. And I'm en route down to meet up with Adam 13 to get the blood kit from him.
1: Copy, 523.

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0: What? We'll go with the Navian 5371, Navian 476, right, okay.
2: How do you on cat?
1: 2-2, go ahead.
2: 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Getting mileage is 57604, and I'll be in RS 1 and 2.
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0: 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IBM 3659, car 412, break them off.
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3: Have a good morning as well, and 601.

Last name showing Paul Edward Adam Tom versus Chloe 11-2-2000 female quarterback.

0: Parks, 1905. Thank you, 05, stand by. And 2 Demon 6, I'm not getting a return. What's your role on that?
1: One, verbal only.

0: stato Giuri.
1: Giuri.
0: Trevor's been released to the care of the hospital. We will follow up later with him. Could you keep me attached? I'm going to be out of the office.
1: 605.

0: phone there while I'm ready.
1: Okay. 1-5-3-5-6-0-6-2-2. Yeah, I got a comment back. All right, so she's giving that valid on that 1-5-3 series out of Pueblo.
0: Do you feel
1: a touch
0: your photo not be
1: honorable? I copy. I guess good morning, Miles 48105. Good morning, yes.
0: Means your speeds. There it is, 607.
2: I'm on scene. Do we have any SO officers that are nearby that come give us a hand?
1: I want to get a hold of that.

0: deputy in around. Did you need just one?
1: Yeah, just wanted to be frank for now. I'll let you know if anything changes.
0: Okay, they have someone interrupt. And to David 6 Mellow.

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0: Okay, this is a separate incident. This is a DV in progress. I'm working with the deputies right now. I can show this one as an assist as well.
1: Six 27.

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0: 我的房子。哎，宋老师。
1: Oh, yeah, the highway 24 reopened and everything pulled off onto the furniture.
0: Happy 6 6

This is Lopez. First name spelling, Zebra, Young Adam, Nora, Young Adam, 11-29-2000, female quarter.

March 14, 78 on duty. March 14, 78. Good morning, Matt. You know, 774, Bay Lake Bowl, State Park, 78-6. I'm headed west fishing for this domestic incident. I copy, you said 774? You got it. And good morning, 674.

0: 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Have a good day.
1: 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Yeah,

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I don't want to see it.

0: but today the 12th. It's going to be out of Arizona.
1: 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Heat of 2026.

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0: 上一班车便利。Good morning, how may I do the high end 0763, call 437, next month. 48724, and I'll be out to CSU bubble for the IC. Good morning, 0700.
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0: Good start. 9380 and 6 7 2. Good morning, Edmund. 111 Network 3. 111 Network 3. You're the state fairgrounds. You can turn me on the fire call. I'll be in route tonight. Watch. Good morning. All right, copy 7-1.

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0: 1441.
1: Good morning, Billy from State Park, IBM 721, in North Texas.
0: I have anything. Good morning. Provo 73.
2: 203.
0: That's 73, I'm clear.
2: 73, I copy 704.
0: Provo 100.
2: S 100.
0: Okay, Fred's took the vehicle that was on the back of their tow truck, since it was unrelated to the crash, they went ahead and took that. Randy's towed the tow truck and vehicle one with holds. They're clear. Everyone else is clear. You can show me clear. Probably on the scene, both sides doing some paperwork.
2: Copy 705.

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1: Go ahead.
0: So, Randy's to 3, holding it?
1: Yes, Randy's took both vehicles involved in this crash. Fred just took the vehicle that was on the back of their tow truck. That was in relation to this crash.
0: I copy 706.

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0: that's affirmative. And pass, you both went to Central. Oh, well, as far as I did, both go to Central.
1: That's affirmative.
0: Copy, thank you.
1: Almost 7-11.

0: And it's 100 for what? Just to confirm, the tow truck has no holds, correct?
1: No, there's a hold on, as well as the Jeep.
0: I copy all trip holds.
1: Probably as well. It also looks like, for the tow truck operator, clearly if his first name is spelled in the call, it should be Jerry with a John, not Derry with a David.
0: I'm going to get it updated to 713.

one. Can we call Fred and see if we can get an address for Gary? Doesn't appear that we got one yet. Copy 713. Pueblo 208. 208. Copy. Let's get off at the office. And put the firearm ready for safety. I'll be clear.

0: Lower Wabo, 225. Good morning. I already checked in with Incident Command, and I'll be working at Spring Acres Fire this morning, but just wanted to call on duty with you as well. IDM 772, and I'll be roving in the Colorado City Riot area.
1: Hey, good morning, duty in the camera. Good morning, Incident. Attaching to the fire as well. I'll be out at 50 Pueblo. Okay, I'll be at 762.

0: Public Attorney. Public State 12, Anderson. Jerry, I can put that in the call.
1: I copy 717.

0: 说吧。Did you still need to be attached to this if you crash?
1: No, you can clear me of this. And when you get a chance, could you send me the cat log form, please?
0: Copy, 732.

0: 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How are you today? Thanks for your help. Have a good day.
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0: Follow 76. Can you copy two vehicles?
1: First, George Adam Henry 85, Colorado on a white Ford Fusion break.
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2 and 12, so we'll have a crash. 7A25D, go ahead. Actually, I-25D, northbound, it looks like we have a minivan versus deer. Not blocking, no injuries, the vehicle's not drivable, deer's off the roadway, still alive. Okay, grab that. I just saw that, so I was turning around for them anyway, so, have a timing, give me about 2 minutes, 1 minute. Alright, so much.

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0: I'll be off duty, sir. Thank you for the help.
1: Good morning, it's up for you.

travel to in 12. I'll be on team on a crash report. Okay, I copy.

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0: Well, he said he needed a tow. 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
1: We were just talking about that, actually. 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But I'll let you know either way.
0: All right, I copy. 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

再见。I have Mr. Lewis. 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

0: Quavo 1, Edward 3. 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
1: Go ahead.
0: 45112, and can you put Tiger 23, 22 in ride status, and here's the information.
1: Go ahead.
0: Well, that's Tiger 22 on duty.
1: Go ahead.
0: IBM 140174, and then I'll be in the status of 23.

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0: Edmonton.
1: Thanks.
0: I copy in which office?

0: Speaker 10, Pueblo, can you call the crash?
1: 10, go ahead.
0: It's going to be Hodgen Road and Volmer Road. It's going to be a non-injury crash, vehicle versus a deer, westbound just past the intersection, not blocking.
1: 2 Baker 2, I'll go ahead and take care of that. I'll be out of the office here in just a minute.
0: I copy, and it's going to be a red 2016 Nissan Juke, and I'll let Epson know your ETA.

0: 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To Baker 23.
1: I'm in Douglas County. 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Have a good one.
0: Control, safety 53.

0: 继续发问。
1: Yes, I just updated the section to Hodgen and Herring Road. Fires on scene, confirmed non-injury.
0: I have things.
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0: Bubba Parks, 1904 on duty. Good morning, sir. I'll be at Lake Bubba State Park. IDM 6773, I'll be out on the boat. No need for status checks. Thank you.
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0: on-scene fire told the party involved in this crash to report online. The deer is deceased and was moved out of the roadway.
1: Okay. And do we have any contact for the other questions?
0: That's a negative. I'm asking EPSA now.
1: Copy. They can get that, and then we just get approval from a supervisor, just make sure they are good to do so.

0: Rodriguez, 44.
1: Right, there you go.
0: I-38, fire advised a party involved in with the vehicle versus deer to report online. There is contact info for that party.
1: No, that's my bad. Already been advised. That's my...
0: Copy. Communication, copy last.
1: Direct, we'll just let him speak to that counter for you. Yeah, he can't go.
0: Copy 904.

0: 6.
1: Good.
0: I have a friend on the phone who took, who's friends with that party, the female party. They took into custody from the Lake Pueblo. Where is her car located?
1: It's just at the end of West Fishing Road.
0: I can't be alerted. Okay,

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0: 525 to 92 South, with Colorado 939. X-ray Henry George to the Atlantic Explorer.
1: Expiration are actually
0: expired 12 of 2025. Copy, I'll be 75 at the 91%.

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1: Pueblo DPW 63, go ahead.
0: Looks like we're getting a call in. They're still on scene of a hit and run. All I know is that it's a pickup truck. She's going to call him back down and get further

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0: right. Is it Jenkins for Stove? King Adam Tom, Henry Adam Robert, Ida Nora Edward. 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
1: And then, I'm sorry, give me the first name again.
0: King Adam Tom, Penny Adam Robert, Biden Nora Edward.

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0: David 12 in the line, that plate comes back clear, no record, 956.
1: 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I'm going to be out on inspection.
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0: 159 northbound. It's going on a personalized Lincoln Union Victor Robert Boy Ocean Ida on a white Dodge Charger.

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0: Yes, sir. Can you bring me out roadside visibility? We're calling reports. No, I'm not making 25 at 12:03.
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0: Premium 925 southbound at Briargate. So the 151.7, it's a report of a male walking in the grass with a black hat, no shirt, wearing shorts, has black hair, and has a shopping bag walking northbound on the southbound side of the road. RP is concerned that the party looks wobbly and there is no shade out.
1: Thank you. I'll be there.
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1: Unit 6, go ahead, what's your party?
0: This is Martinez, thank you, just ending in a zebra. Christian Marissa,

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So far. 10-10-08.

0: I-25 at D-135 southbound, just came in from county. It's a report of a red Ford Mustang versus a black truck with that trailer not blocking, no airbags, fire and matter en route.
1: Copy, I see those vehicles in front of me. Can you show me on scene?
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1: That's 2334,
0: good morning. Good morning, IBM's 2334, I'll be in the El Paso, Telecom area. I know you've texted, thank you.

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2: Bravo, 2-13. Excuse me, 12.
0: Good.
2: Okay, I believe they're both going to refuse medical. This is a lane change. Can you copy my gutters? Driver 1 of New Mexico, male. Last of Berg. Roy Edward Robert George. First of Dale, common spelling. David Berg is... Excuse me, 827 of 1945. Yeesh. Break for driver 2.

0: female, last of Tanner. First of Diana, date of birth, 5/19/47. I did my 10 minutes.
1: And what was that party's last name?
0: Tanner, Tom, Adam, Nora, Nora, Edward, Robert.
1: I copy in that first party is showing clear valid out of New Mexico, and second party showing clear valid corrective lenses on a 92 out of Puyallup.
0: Sounds right, thank you.
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0: Squidward, one public key copy of crash.
1: One bit.
0: It's going to be 3919 Keller County Road 861. Just came in from county. They're claiming injury.
1: Alright, I think 30 minutes.
0: Sorry, can you come in?
1: I think my response will be 30 minutes.
0: I'll copy you 10-10-22.

0: Well, 2 Baker 12, copy some plate.
1: Two plate.
0: New Mexico. David Victor 222 Paul. Break for trailer.
1: Good.
0: Mexico 97237 is the trailer Lincoln. Break for three vehicle two.
1: Go ahead. Go
0: sleep. Colorado 929 Mary Prince Queen on the red Mustang. And we'll party seven review.
1: Coming
0: and going.
1: 10-10-25.

0: calls.
1: Oh, go ahead.
0: First place showing clear non-expiry on a 2014 Ram brown in color out of New Mexico. And that vehicle 2 showing clear on a red in color 2018 Ford expiring 8/26 out of Beulah, and I was showing no record on that trailer plate.
1: Okay, so the next is a little different. 97237, and then it says TR, and I don't know if that's concluded or just showing that it's a trailer, and then the last digit is on Lincoln.
0: Copy, updated plates clear, showing on black and color 2021 trailer showing 7/28 out of New Mexico.
1: Copy, and can I get a case number, please?
0: 2047.
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0: You're welcome, 10-10-26.

0: One Polo Frappe.
1: What is it?
0: So per teller, it's going to be a motorcycle crash, single vehicle. Sustaining 3919 County Road 86. Patients being transported by their neighbor to the Victor helipad. Same injury.
1: Okay. The helipad's on the way. So I'll stop there and see if I can meet him there.
0: I copy 1027.

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1: 2 Baker 2.
0: Upcheck full traction. Let me use yaw and deep pressure. 2 can show me clear.
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0: Unity, this is team. Can you copy an accident caused E damage?
1: Fine.
0: It's going to be I-25, milepost 114, southbound. They're going to be on the shoulder. It's going to be a blue Ford versus a Corolla. It sounds like it's mostly paint damage. No injury, not blocking, no fluids. RP needs a report or will exchange info with the other driver. They're exchanging it.
2: FS-2334, Bubba.
0: Call taker told him I wasn't sure if you were going to respond. Copy, I'll give him a call. Copy, time 10:30.
2: So just messaged me and stated, they're asking if there's any Forest Service units near 10975 Lloyd Creek. I can check on two vehicles off the side of the road. Say that deputies and park units have a pretty extended ETA.
3: I'm not sure where that's at. Can you repeat the address again?
2: That's going to be 10975 Lloyd Creek. I'll ask for further.
3: Okay, yeah, Lloyd Creek's up on Rampart Range Road. It'll be about a 45-minute drive or so. I can start heading that way.
2: I copy. 10-10-31.
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3: You can attach me to a Twitter once crash coming out.
0: 10-10-31.
3: 2-12. 2-12, go ahead.
0: Yeah, so they'll let me know if they can get somebody out there.
3: Okay, awesome. I'm still going to head that way just in case.
0: Copy, 10-10-32.

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1: Stager 2.
0: 925 162 southbound, say is Charlie George King, Ida 07, it's on Gray Infinity.
1: Stager 2, Pueblo to Blimey, place found a Gray 2018 Infinity, showing 627 at 1034.

0: 2334, Pueblo for an update.
1: 2334, go ahead.
0: So, perhaps, so it's going to be a report of two vehicles off the side of the road. One is a dark colored SUV on the embankment and a silver Chrysler sedan hanging off a ledge, possibly occupied. It either looked like they were involved in a crash, and there were two separate RPs.
1: Copy, any known injuries?
0: That's a negative.

0: 10 Papa Eco, be fresh.
1: Public speaker 2, I can take care of that. I'm just about to order stop.
0: Copy, it's 12750 Oak Cliff Way, human from county. It's going to be a U-Haul vehicle, or this is a tree. Nobody's on scene with the U-Haul. RT is concerned that the U-Haul may be stolen. It will be approximately a mile off the road from that property, fire emitter and route. And the RT believes it's a coal crash that occurred sometime between Friday and Saturday.
1: Hang on. As long as my driver's clear now, we'll just get out there. We'll be about 20 minutes to get out there.
0: Play copy, and yeah, party showing clear valid. On 9-2 at Parker.
1: Hey, copy, thanks.
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0: 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Edward Queen George 931 Colorado, Silver Islander.
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0: Pueblo, 2 Baker's 12, copy dispo.
1: Go ahead.
0: No injuries, no toes. Driver 1 left side is common code 221. And you can show me clear with the report taken.
1: Pueblo 203, I'm out at the helipad. Looks like they've got a flight on the ground.
2: I copy, 10-10-50.

0: public figure too. I'm out with the RP. It sounds like this vehicle is going to be pretty far behind this property of 12795. We're grabbing a couple IDs. I'm going to have them on board. I'll get those IDs here in just a minute. And it's going to be a little bit of a journey to find this to you all. Right?
1: Good.
0: They're advising that when they were out there yesterday, they believe they've got some homeless parties camped out on this private property. I don't know if you mind checking with El Paso and see if they've got a spare deputy that could just kind of start it this way in case we encounter them as well.
1: I copy. I'll check with right now. What would I do?
0: Perfect. It'll just be a non-emergent response.
1: Copy. 11-02.

0: problem there. You're 2K heavy, 2K heavy, 2 parties for the ride up to the vehicle.
1: 2-6, go ahead.
2: Vehicle 1, 44, Sam, King, New Mexico, white Toyota.
1: Sorry, I got boy, Paul, Sam, King, after that you broke up.
0: Last is Howley, Henry Ocean William, Lincoln Edward Young versus Nicholas with Charlie Henry. And middle of Michael, date of birth is 3/13/88. Male, California, I've got an all runner, can you do that?
2: 3-2, that first part is clear valid on a 05 out of Colorado Springs. And second part is showing clear valid out of California.
0: I think I've actually got a deck here with me.
2: I copy the little car.

0: David 6 for the line. Your first plate comes back clear, 2022 Toyota with an expiration of 1 of 27. Your second plate comes back clear on a 19 Ford Expedition, black and color, expiration 6 of 27, time 11:05.
1: Driver 1 left at Ortiz, first to Novaya, Nora, Edward, Victor, Adam, Edward, Henry, Beneficial Adam, 913-01, female New Mexico, break. Sam, Queen, Union, Edward, Zebra, first to Thomas, middle initial Charles, 1126-1990, 90, male, Alaska.
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0: 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Good morning, I'll be going on duty at Lake Pueblo State Park, IBM is 6772, and no need for status checks.
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0: Your parties are both... Your first party is coming back showing clear, and it shows a instruction permit. Your second party is, or a correction, that is Vasquez, is an instruction permit. Your other party is coming back showing clear and valid.
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0: Is that instruction permit for driver 2 for her? Or out of Alaska or out of Colorado?
1: It's out of Alaska.
0: Copy.
1: I also attached those in the call.
0: Thank you.
1: You're welcome, 11 10.
0: Here.
1: 11 10.
2: Buffalo Parks, 1901, on duty. Good morning, I'm at Lake Buffalo State Park, IBM 6770, no status checks, thank you.
1: Good morning, 11 10.

0: 好的本事干一回。Arizona, Adam North, 42674.
1: 12, get out of the way. And 20 clear.
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3: Figure 2, Pueblo, the blind, that's like showing clear on a 2026 Ram Promaster 2500. Showing expiration 627, registered to U-Haul titling out of Phoenix, Arizona.

0: 报告蔡先生。
1: As we could start working on the next tone rotation for the van, it's on all four tires, all four are up. There's some moderate damage to the front brake. It's probably 3/4 of a mile to a mile off of the driveway that I gave you at the end of that. It's a decent off-road for a vehicle to get back here. Whatever tow comes out, if they'd like to speak to me first, or I would suggest if they have already just in a pickup that could get out here and survey it and figure out how they're going to recover this vehicle, it's probably be the best option. I'll see if I can get some cell service here in a minute.
2: I copy, Lim 15.
1: Well, that's

0: I just got on Lloyd Creek for my time with Teller County. I'll see if they might have taken that call.
1: Copy 1116.
2: On private property, we're going to confirm that now, Brink. The driver was operating a three-wheeled electric trike. He has been flighted to, I believe, Memorial Central, and he'll have SPI. But we're going to cover this as an incident report. We're going to go down to the crash scene and get the photos.
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1: 2, go ahead.
0: So Veterans Towing is going to give you a call here in a few. They accepted the call, but they're going to have their driver give you a call.
1: Perfect. Not in cell service right at the moment. I might have to wait until I get back to the vehicle. It should be just a little while. We'll try and keep them informed. If they wanted to just stand by until I can get in touch with them and fill them in first before they respond out here.
0: I copy. So I'll let them know that you'll give them a call.
1: As we're in a cell coverage, we're down in a creek bed right now, kind of checking out those holes and hopefully be back to my vehicle in a little bit.
0: Copy, Link 20.
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0: 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That's 2334.
1: Go ahead.
0: My apologies. Looks like Telecanny does have a warrant in custody for EPO. The driver that went off the road up here, and it's not blocking. They didn't say there was any injuries. I'll go check on that vehicle. It might be on El Paso County to get it out of here.
1: I copy that, Leon. Bravo, Wildlife 284. Wildlife 284. Please show me out at Giant on State Park for a minute, and I'm on call so I can be reached by cell phone. I copy that, 21. Evening, Tom.
2: Eastbound 160 at about the 281. Part of David Edwards Sand, Victor 21, Black Expedition.
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1: Go to sleep.
0: Colorado, Edward Robert Frank George 6218, Cadillac, Silver Sand.
1: This is 2334 Pueblo, the line that's clear on a Silver 2003 Cadillac Deville showing 4 of 27 at 1124.
2: Yeah, the 24.

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0: stay out of Texas. License of Robert Edward Lincoln Lincoln Ocean. License of Frank Robert Edward David Edward Robert Isaac Charles. Middle of Sebastian. Date of birth 12-14-78. Stay out of Texas.

0: 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March 1441, did you copy?
1: I got you.
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0: No increase in the codes. Citation is number one. I'm clear to crash for.
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1: Tozon team, we're going to venture back to the vehicles, see if there's any way we can get this out of here. And I never gave you anything, and it was just the same. We went 0.2 miles to the vehicle for the rest of the foot.
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to 15 Narcissus. I believe that the 113 South is going to be of Edward William Victor, Queen 74 on Black Sand. Copy 143.

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1: 10, go ahead.
0: Coming from EPSO, it's going to be I-25 at the 152 southbound, a male party walking northbound on the southbound side of the road. Described as 50 to 60 year old white male, 5'9", 160, last seen wearing a light bandana, a light tank top and pants, no weapon seen, unknown alcohol or drugs, nothing further.
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0: attention to Major Unit. Attention to Major Unit. Range 25 off of 135 southbound. It's a report of a white charger. Unknown state, possible plate at Frank Charlie Lincoln, Lincoln 40. Slow down to merge into the RP's lane. 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
0: 625 Southbound is 133 on Outlet, Colorado. Charlie Love of King Sam 94 on a Nissan Rogue, black and color.
1: Hobo line up, please clear on a Grey 2023 Nissan expiring 7 of 26 at 1152.

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0: Northbound 925, it's 129. Colorado, George Adam Paul. Paul Lincoln Edward. I believe it's David again. On an orange or red Mustang. Alright, so last character is going to be a boy. They're on an orange 2015 Ford showing 3 of 27 out of Walserburg. Follow on.
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0: Just really clear verbal, and then put me out at the Walsenburg office on Millbrook, please.
1: Copy, 12 of 3.

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0: Radio is clear. Ship suspended out of New Mexico. 500.
1: Copy. I'll be giving him a 32 right.
0: 3-12-4.
2: Good morning. Can you hear me on duty at Lake Football State Park? IBM is 6492. No static checks, please.
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1: Coming 12, over.
0: Yeah, I was out of those years. Pretty sure. I'm good with that. I'll be on a VA.
2: Copy 12-6.
0: Well, we'll do that for time. Copy, because you might.
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0: 1-9-1-7-1. And I'll be taking to the QT truck zone.
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0: 525 southbound, Echo 128. I'm out with Colorado. Charlie, oh, excuse me, Edward Ocean Nora, X-ray 94, on a cruise, Santa Fe cruise, green color.
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0: 30, over. Tschüss.
1: So, Messington said that the deputy witnessed a single motorcycle crash, non-injury. They're asking if the trooper needs to respond or if they can report online. Yeah.

0: R30, blah blah. Apparently it is damaged and not drivable.
1: Okay.
2: Where's the crash at?
0: It's going to be on Academy Boulevard and Vendors Drive.

0: pueblo de Lorenzo Santana.
1: Sí, dime, Juan.
0: I say 515 at the 5-2 with color to plate. Adam Edward Zebra, 4-2-1, she's gonna red to the border.
1: 1218.
2: Big Drive and Academy.
1: I'm sorry, can I have some background? Is that Coventry? In the blind, that plate comes back clear, 2017, to Toyota 4 Runner, red in color, expiration, poll of 26, time 12:19. Mobile.

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1: Green 420.

0: Pegasus. Veteran towing owners on the way. You can see what we can do to get this vehicle out of there. If I can get a case number for the crash, please. Pueblo, CVW 52, on duty. And I will let you know, veterans, they'll be able to get this thing out of here in just a little bit. So far, don't believe any injuries. No, nothing else there. There's no major property damage. No known driver.
1: Hello, Parks 491, on duty. Good afternoon, I'll be on duty at Trinidad Lake State Park, IBM 747, no need for status check, and I'll be riding along with CW 52, and we'll be going by his call sign. Copy, 1224.

0: Sure, boss. Turn it on.
1: All right, finally found the location. It is at 3901. County Road 86. Great. This occurred in his driveway, and it's a toy electric vehicle that he stole off of. So we're going to take an incident case number, and then call your name. Take it back, case number, please.

0: it's going to be 0323.
1: Copy, 0323.
0: You're welcome, man. What kind of incident did you want me to update it to?
1: There's different kind of incidents here?
0: Yeah, we don't have a incident type that is just incident. We have the crash types, motor assist, things like that.
1: Alright, yeah, I won't clear until I give you an answer.
0: Copy, 1226.
2: Level 2, okay. Correction, we're clear. Well, party was advised, that's KLFI 25 and that counts water.

0: don't say seven.
1: Can you put on Twitter, Jim? I've got the name of that party that was transported, the injured party.
0: What party?
1: Last name spelled Lincoln Edward Henry Lincoln, first of Ernest Edward Robert Nora Edward Sam Tom. Full middle of Daniel, and his date of birth is 12/18/1953. Not sure if he's licensed in Colorado or not.
0: What party are you doing? Clearing out record, Colorado.
1: Okay, thanks.
0: You're welcome, Vault 27.
2: Pueblo, Command 20. Clear from the EOC.
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0: Bravo 2 Baker 10. Yes, sir. Same right now with that. Off ramp with the 158. Stop off.
1: Copy, 1231.

It's going to be on Coventry, just north of South Academy. Break. Go ahead. According to the deputy, it sounds like he hit a piece of road debris, which was the cause of the crash, I guess, so we'll do a little digging. Copy, 1233.

0: level 39. I'm probably initially refused medical, but it sounds like he wants to get checked out. He can start the next medical responder, just routine. Going to be approximately 4-year-old white male, conscious and breathing. Injury to his left hand, nothing super obvious.
1: Copy, 12-3-4.
0: Can I give you a plate real quick?
1: Go plate.
0: Colorado, David, King, 36.
1: Place 322 Harley Davidson, showing 3 of 27 at 1234.

0: of the units airing a radio code be Highway 160, mile post 294, eastbound. This came over from county. It's going to be a semi, white in color, passing on double yellow onto oncoming traffic, unknown plate, license plate, has a logo for an affiliated food corporation. RP is along the sign, has visual, and is on a white Nissan. Time 12:36.
1: Pueblo Cheddar 1. Cheddar 1. Alright, we're clear of the scene, and we'll label this as a agency assist.
2: ICOM Control, Major, you clear?
1: Yeah, both units, please.
2: ICOM Control 36.

0: Jamaica.
1: Jamaica 10.
0: Yes, sir. I put the driver in the call. I might claim them. I'll get you the truck and trailer here in just a moment. He got me stalled out. He does have a tow truck coming. However, they're going to be coming from Denver. He called them about 30 minutes ago, so what time break.
1: Good.
0: We are blocking the number 2 lane of the off ramp.
1: Coming to 37. 2 meter 10, pull on the blind. That plate's clear. Showing on a, or that party is showing clear valid on a 083 out of Thornton.
0: Copy, thank you.
1: Call 38.
2: Affirm, they're just passing the hospital now.
0: How we go, okay. I'm turning at the hospital. What was the vehicle again?
2: It's going to be a white semi with a affiliated food logo, and the RP is going to be in a white Nissan.
0: Okay, then I'm pretty sure behind both of them.
2: Copy, 1238.

Good. Last of Martin, first of Robert, 10-1 of 82, possible 1099.

0: right?
1: Correct.
0: I'm not showing any I-9s for that part. Are you showing clear valid adult regular motorcycle and motorcycle crypto lens restriction under 9824 films?
1: Okay, copy. Does he have two middle names on that return you have?
0: That's affirmative, Lucas.
1: Okay, copy. County says that they have a 92% match on these two warrants, but that it's a verbal ID only, and everything is very similar, just a couple digits off for social and stuff like that.

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1: Copy, 1241.
0: The same.
2: Okay, got it. I knew it was close, but not exact. So we're going to try and do a fingerprint reader here shortly. I'll let you know if we get anything different back.
0: I copy, and I'll have a photo of him as well.
2: Thank you.
0: Welcome, call 40.
3: Hello, too big. Copy, call. It was King Adam. Disregard. Give me a minute.
0: Control 41.
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0: Let me get you a VIN when you're ready, sir. Adam Keene, John George Lincoln, David Robert, 6 Henry Sam, Henry Zebra, 0280.
1: Go ahead.
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2: Two David unit, hearing a traffic complaint, Highway 160, mile post 130, westbound, Alpha Hospital. It's going to be a diesel rigged truck, white cab, loaded stuff on the back about to fall off. RP thinks that sheets of plywood no longer has visual. Time 1244.

0: 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Command 20.
1: Command 20.
0: I'll be off duty. Have a great day and thanks for all the work you guys are doing in there.
1: Copy, thank you, sir. You have a good night. 1245.

0: 12. Today's 12.
1: I drive some cold clearance, and I've got a power unit flight one ready.
0: Go ahead and play.
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0: Copy, and there's an updated address on the call for where your RP will be at.
1: Okay, copy that. Yeah, don't pull behind me and then leave, so I'm sure.
0: Yeah, she moved up to an address on 16.

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1: Phoenix this.
0: Flight comes back clear, 23 Freightliner, with a expiration of February of 27. 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
1: Copy, thank you. I don't sense any impairment at all. Sounds like somebody's driving slow and he was getting impatient, but I'll be out here on a TCR for now.
0: 1249.

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2: The Columbia West 7th Street and North Greenwood at Pueblo Soup Kitchen. They had a male party that was stabbed in the arm by a black female, white shirt on a bike. She's carrying a combat knife. They believe the female is still at the soup kitchen. This is just information for now. Time 1250.

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0: You can show myself in Parks 1491 on Boat Patrol at Trinidad Lake State Park. 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

Station, T-Baker units, entering a road rage. It's going to be 124 to 328 westbound. Coming from County, it's a vehicle speeding and passing vehicles in the turn lane. It's a blue Ford F-150, unknown plates, possibly driven by a female party. Nothing further, air to 1257.

0: 1 Edward 3, on duty by CAD. Good afternoon. I'm going to be on duty with no road assignment. I'll travel status back to 1 Edward, beginning miles 56945.
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0: Q-2-6.
1: Southbound 25106. Edward Ocean John, Edward 59, Colorado, Silver, Silverado.
0: 1258.

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0: 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Eight miles, 26415.
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2: How about 204 Mary on duty?
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0: Left is Baca. First is Callan, T. Adam, Lincoln, Lincoln, Edward North, 721-9191, Mill, Colorado.
1: Okay, the 6 your brake comes back clear, valid, motorcycle enforcement.
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1: 1301.

0: Clearville, unit to take a motor, says that 25 with the 122 northbound.
1: 9, I can take that.
0: Trigger 9, I copy it to the report of a great Dodge Dakota. Mexico license plates. Pull over under the shoulder, trying to change a tire. State of traffic is very close.
1: Copy, I'll be right here shortly and give him some lights.
0: 13-4.
1: Web located. 11-1075.
2: 2-11.
1: Copy 160 eastbound up at 295 with caller to plate. Edward Union John. William 02, she's on a red F-150.
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0: Speaking in. We'll do a little more digging. We're sure that's not our party right now. Go ahead. They had a private tow on scene before we got there, so that might be loaded up. They're working on clearing out. You can clear me and I'll be in touch with that assist.
1: Copy 13-07.

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1: Figure 2.
0: Veteran donor, he's made it out here, surveyed it. They think they can recover it. It's probably going to take 3-4 hours, they're guessing. They're going to go grab another vehicle, and property owner's been alerted. You can go to the car from us. They'll notify me when they're done.
1: I copy. Is that going to be a public too?
0: Hold.
1: I copy 1310.
2: Two David units carrying a traffic complaint. It's going to be I-25, mile post 11. RP was leaving Walmart and saw a party let a child into a booster seat in the front passenger seat. Vehicle's going to be a gray Chevy Silverado. License Charles George Young Lincoln, 1-3 out of New Mexico. Driver's going to be a young 20s Hispanic female, about 5'10". Child appeared to be about 3 years old. Left Walmart approximately 5 minutes ago. Time 1311.

0: 我这边是12。
1: Go ahead.
0: Show this as motors. This is incident and report taken. You can show me clear.
1: Copy 1311.

0: Chief David, you meant to update on the traffic complaint. That plate does come back clear on a 2002 Chevy to a party out of New Mexico. Time 13:12.
1: Alright, it's over to that RP. They live several hours from here, so they're not willing to sign and come back. So, at this point, you can show me clearance that you're verbal and the GCR.
0: Copy, 13:12.

0: はもちろんですか。
1: Yes, sir. I'll be in for traffic control. The truck's right at the top of Crescent Hill, so I'm just afraid they're going to go out in the back of yourself and close down that lane until the repair slash tow truck gets here. Wait. In the meantime, I'll be turning off my cameras. No evidence you're going to get distressed.
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Apache 2 Baker units, are you ready? Highway 71 and Living. Highway 71 and Lincoln County Road, T is in Tom. Coming from County, it's a report of a white Ford Chevy single cab pickup truck with a camper shell, no plate. RP stated it's weaving all over the road, and overcorrecting, may roll, weaving into oncoming. Going on RP is one to sign, has visual, 13-18.

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0: Bravo, Shoemaker 9. Shoemaker 9. Looks like County beat me here, but they're having a hard time getting people to move over in a curve in the roadway, so I'm going to give them some traffic control a little further back.
1: Copy 1323.

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1: I-25 North Island 117, go ahead.
0: It's going to be I-25 southbound at South Academy Boulevard. This is the initial notification from EPSO. Stating unknown injuries, unknown hazard, nothing further.
1: I copy, said that one.
0: 1334.
1: Be in the dirt parking lot on McCulloch Way. It's going to be with a light Ford SUV pulling a trailer. And there's no plate on the trailer. I'll get you a plate on the probably in a minute. Bobby, I apologize. What parking lot? A parking lot at McCulloch West. 1335. Go ahead, just advise you're covered by wind.
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0: so I'll pull over in a bit.
1: Go ahead.
0: So according to the episode, it's unknown if it's going to be north or southbound. The driver called the CSP non-emergent line, stated they were involved in a crash just before South Academy. When asked further, they hung up, fired meds around.
2: Jamaica 9, you can attach ring from northbound at the 130. I'm trying to find it.

0: 2 and 6. Party comes back clear, valid. I did go ahead and attach the DMV's response, and I ran that then, and it does come back on a 2014 Chevy Silverado showing expired 11/24.
1: I copy. And can you run a QQ on this party as well? Let me know when you left contact.
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我是紫金花的姐妹。这里是紫金。Pretty lots of Lauren Shaw, Robert Edward Nora, Sam Henry Adam William, Christoph Stacy, and Ian and Edward Young. They were 430 of 87, 87 female chloride.

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0: 二楼就一个人，就一个人。There's two vehicles on the southbound shoulder, just south of the 135 on ramp. I'm gonna turn around and see if that's it.
1: I copy 3042.
2: The on duty ID end is the 1767, vehicle 421, correct for miles. Go ahead. 428-3.
3: Good afternoon, 1342.

0: 人了，我。
1: 看出来。
0: Is that tow on scene for that? Does it see me?
1: Negative. I just got that thing. It's about 10 minutes away.
0: I got P1343.
2: So last contact he had was with ADCOM on 526. He's had quite other extensive contacts. Do you want me to just put him in the call?
0: Yeah, that works. Thank you.
2: You're welcome, 1343.

Go ahead. Can you put my driver info on the call, please? Copy, I just put it in comments. Thank you. You're welcome, 1345.

0: 2004.
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0: Good afternoon. I'm Ryan Hughes, on duty in CAD. I'll be en route to the academy. Have a good afternoon.
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2: I 25 northbound at the 48 New Mexico Lake, Charlie Boy Boy, Lincoln 00, check on that. Gray Kiesel.
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0: David, 11 year of Purview is coming back to Clear Valley now. Off, David.
1: Oh, copy the Kelvin up here.
0: 1358?

0: Attention 2 Baker, units are ready. It's going to be like 25 of the 154 northbound. It's going to be a report of a white and color semi ran into the RP's lane, almost ran him through a must turn right sign. RP's in a white Nissan pickup going, the sign has visual. Air 4KO2.
1: Public Flavor 2, I'll be out of position, so that'll be the next year, one, yes, that's over.
0: Okay, okay.

0: Bravo 1, like 284.
1: Like 284.
0: Let me clear if I'm on the park, and then you can send me out at the wildlife office in the Springs, please.
1: Copy 14 on 6.

Pueblo 204 Mary, 1075. 204 Mary. Highway 67 northbound, probably about the 5-9, Colorado Lincoln Union X-ray, Adam Sam Tom, the white Range Rover. Place clear on a white 2024 Range Rover showing 227 at 1409.

0: 52. I apologize about that. Go ahead with your party.
1: Yeah. Any last move? Kirkland, King, Ida, Robert, King, Lincoln, Adam, Nora, David. First move, Joseph, common spelling. Date of birth is 2/07/1982.
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1: Copy, thanks so much, okay.
0: 1415. Attention to make me entering a road rage, I-25 northbound from Highway 104. It's a report of a gray Acura SUV. RPO is trying to switch lanes. Vehicle is trying to prevent them from switching lanes. Unsafe lane changes, swung too closely. All CTRP and speeding class seen 2 minutes ago, warning sign, area 1415.

attention to it, you're entering a road rage at 25 mile post 165 southbound. It's a report of a black sedan, a white male with a beard, honking, eating, making unsafe lane changes, speeding 90 miles per hour and slowing down. RP, pulling the sign, no longer has a visual, area 1416.

0: Oh, 3 and 4.
1: Two David 4.
0: I-25 at the 160 northbound. I'll be switching over to 2 Baker. Have the rest of your day.
1: Copy, sir. You do the same. 1423.

0: football, 1-Edward 3.
1: 1-Edward 3.
0: Northbound I-25, switching over to 2 Baker, happy date.
1: Copy, you do the same, 1429.

0: 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I'm Dave Cashman Field.
1: 1435.

0: of those bigger too.
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0: 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Do you guys have them on hold down there?
1: That's negative.
0: Like I said, it just dropped. They're going to try and call. I'm trying to get the renter's information from that last crash. If you guys don't mind, just answer a few questions for them.
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0: Perfect. I will have them call back to you to confirm to them.
1: 35
0: Southbound 126, car out of first wise, head over Victor, head over Robert, staying out of South Lexi.
1: R38, follow the line up 6 on a black 2013 Jeep Grand Cherokee 10 of 26 at 437.

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0: Telecounter number 1 at the 1, Colorado Boy Edward Henry, Robert 83, Black. Thanks, Dodge.
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0: What's your name? Talking to the line. I'm showing center right here for Robert David Mary 965.
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0: Did you make the units entering a road rage Highway 24 and 8th Street, eastbound on Highway 24 past the interstate, or F4, F-150, tailgating, weaving out of traffic, RPS visual, not moving a sign, inoperative, contact info here to 1446.
1: 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Bravo 15-307, I'll be out of my vehicle, removing a couch cushion from the lane. 1446.

0: Apollo 10-15. Bobby Clarence, what's the right shoulder if you could let Tiano?
1: Bobby 1447.

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1: My God.
0: It's going to be Highway 94, milepost 13 eastbound. Coming from the Three Baker Captain, so a car up on cinder blocks, no tires, and the hood's open. It's a white Dodge Challenger.
1: Okay, did he happen to say if it was blocking?
2: Police now. Copy, thank you. 1450.
1: My EJ would be about 35 to 40. Maybe competitive for the swing car is going to be the east car. They're going to end up being closer.
0: I copy 1450.
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0: Pueblo 2, David 21, on duty on Trev.
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0: Q15A3, Abbey Harriers 336, break. I guess I'll be en route to that abandoned unless there's something else pending.
1: There he is, we got a unknown crash. He is blocking Constitution Avenue and Larzac Drive.
0: Got it, I'll be around for that.
2: Go ahead.
3: I-25 southbound at the 5-9. I'll be out with the black Nissan hatchback. The license plate is going to be covered with luggage.
2: 1502.

0: you for a photo from the page. According to EPSO, it's going to be unknown injury to silver Honda SUV versus silver Jeep SUV, unknown airbags, unknown injury, is blocking, unknown, ETO injury truck, on the eastbound side of the intersection.
1: Okay,
0: you're on 1503.
2: Mobilize 40,
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2: duty.
0: That's 40, I'm going to rest
1: 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Have a 14 on duty.
0: Give me your 14, get the Virginia, go ahead.
1: No, 3, 9, 8, 4, 4, 7, on my car, 3, 2, 8, right for you.
0: What miles?
1: 4, 0, 1, 7.
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0: 3 of 4.
1: I-25 to 164 northbound, switching over to 1 Charlie. Have a good rest of your day.
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1: 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I'll be out, Judy. 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
1: 46736. If you could please put me in traveling status. En route to the academy for a week. 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
3: 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Northbound 925, 164, switching over to 1 Charlie, have a good day.
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left car acquired, did 75. Twitter for me. Highway 67 and County Road 62 is Colorado 362, X-ray King Zebra, Eagle Dodge.

0: 204 Mary Pueblo to line up. Please turn on a gold 2011 Dodge, showing 10 of 26 out of Florida Center, 1510.
1: Pueblo 2 Baker, 10, 10, 5, 5.
0: 2 Baker, 10.
1: Southbound I 25, 159. Pueblo Custom. I had a Tom, Zebra, Adam, Henry, Mary, Edward, White, TNC.

0: Hello, Four Bear, can you copy driver? Massive Donahue, spelling David Ocean Nora Adam Henry Ocean Ocean, first of Ashley Adam Sam Henry Lincoln Young, date of birth 16 of 87, female.
1: Can I get the date of birth one more time?
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1: Is clear valid on a 022 out of Woodland Park.
0: Thank you. Can you give me the plate we're trying to get invested?
1: Shows clear on a golden color 2011 Dodge Journey expiring 10 at 26.
0: Thank you. I'll be on the citation.
1: 1512.

0: W 1536. Two, you're 10.
1: Right, sir.
0: Part of you is going to be Clearville on a 06 to Denver.
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1: Turn 3.
0: B Ridge Road, westbound at the intersection of Colorado. It's a blue Dodge blocking the turn lane from Ridge to Colorado.
1: Copy 1515.

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1: Hey,
0: 160 to 349, Detroit, Colorado, 1112, Lincoln Mary, on a GMC pickup.
1: 1550.

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1: 73, go please.
0: Edward George Queen. I believe it's Lincoln 63.
1: Dodge Avenger showing 2 of 27 at a Cripple Creek. 1570.

0: today the 12th. There's an extra one in there, so it's 1112. Correction, 11112.
1: Copy, that comes back clear. 85 GMC, white in color, expiration showing expired 10 of 25.
0: Copy that. I put my driver in the call as well, and he got a sticker on from 2026, too.
1: Copy, I can send off for a hand search.
0: 85, please.
1: 15, 18.

0: Low 211 on the clear with Buick.
1: 1520.
0: I just removed some debris from the roadway with it just west of Mark Shuffle Road. If you guys have just be a note, just got a call for it. It's going to take care of it.
2: Copy 1520.
0: Pablo, 2 Baker. If I can tell me on scene, Briggs.
2: Go ahead.
0: We're going to be locking all of the travel lanes for eastbound Constitution at the intersection.
1: Are you clear to copy?
3: Field up.
1: Copy, he just comes back as he restrained as well as protective party on several different protection orders. He also is showing valid for the motorcycle endorsement, and I will let you know as soon as I hear back from DMV.
3: Thank you.
1: You're welcome, 1521.

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1: Copy break 2, you're 25. Copy, you're 25, Papa. Nothing here, 1323.
2: Clear one, Peter Assistant, from Lima to Kilo. Lima to Kilo, you're clear.

0: shooting the trunk.
1: Hello.
0: Yes, sir. I heard back from DMV. They're saying they're showing it expired 10 of 25 as well. They said we can try running the tab number.
1: Copy that. Well, there's no need. So, I'll let you know when they decide on the late citation.
0: Copy. 1526.
2: Did you need Speaker 2 to head that direction? He said he could be there in about 10 minutes.
3: Negative. It's just traffic's getting around fine. Break. Can you start the next two toes in rotation? One vehicle's going to have heavy front end damage, and the other's going to have heavy right side damage.
2: Copy and go with light.
3: Should be Boy Nor a Boy Henry 81 on a silver DC Yukon. Ready for vehicle 2.
2: Go ahead.
3: King Robert Ocean 308 on a, I believe, a Toyota RAV4.
2: I copy that. First plate's clear on a golden color 2012 GMC Yukon showing 5 of 27. And that second plate's clear on a silver 2010 Toyota utility showing expired 656.
3: Copy. Can you copy my driver one?
2: Go with Barney.
3: Robert Adam, X-ray Tom, Ocean Nora, first up Reagan. Robert Adam Edward, George Adam Nora, number 07-23-2009, break for driver 2.
2: Male or female?
3: Female.
2: Go second.
3: Colorado female, Alaska Murphy, Mary Union, Robert Paul Henry Young, first up Beretta. Boy, Edward Robert, Edward Thompson, Adam, Denver, 10-14-1991.
2: Copy, break, 2-2, Lola.
1: I copy that, direct, I appreciate it, Officer Bert.
2: I copy, 15-28.
1: Should be out the office, terms, paperwork.

0: Continue your 25 program. So, driver one, out of Michigan, he's showing clear development on a non-commercial. They have a restriction stating that they may only drive when accompanied by a parent, legal guardian, or responsible adult over the age of 21, who is designated by the parent or legal guardian. And driver two, the Murphy party is clear valid on a 07 Grand Franks. You're welcome, 50 grand.
1: Hey, if you can ask me if you can run that, please.
2: Copy. 1530.

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1: 2 out of 3.
0: Alright, they've got a flat tire. I attempted to change it to lug nuts broken, so they got roadside assistance around, and you can show me clear.
1: Copy 1531.
2: Have it.
1: 725, I'll be right through to 1531.

0: Trent. This vehicle looks like it was burned. It's got some yellow tape on it and debris everywhere, including glass. Copy that, please, out of Colorado.
1: Go to sleep.
0: Adam Ocean Union, Robert 32, on the white Dodge, brake.
1: Okay.
0: It's not blocking, it's off of the right shoulder, and it's just sitting on rocks and other objects.
1: I copy, and I am showing that vehicle red tagged. It's looking like it was tagged on the 9th at 0926. I believe in that location. Oh, no, it looks like it was red tagged by the El Paso County Sheriff's Office. Right. They're showing that it was tagged at 19100 Highway 94. Otherwise, I'm showing no record for that vehicle.
0: Yeah, but can you just go ahead and search on it? Show the expired one of 24. And break.
1: Go ahead.
0: If they're showing the red guy like 3 days ago, we could probably just go ahead and start the next tow and rotation to this location, because it looks like all the windows are busted out. There's like boots and stuff all over the ground around it. I'll just inside the vehicle and check on the photo.
1: W 533.

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1: Grade.
0: I-25 northbound at the 163, switching 1 Charlie. Thanks for your help. Have a good remainder.
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0: 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Just completely, it's like the fire engulfs everything inside of it.
1: Tell me 1537.

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0: 7, that's going to be 02051. Highway, thank you. Welcome to 1540.
1: Is there an associated address to the practicing party?
0: That's a negative out of Michigan. I'm sure it's not an address.

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1: All right, you can go ahead and show me clear this. What is your name? Summon Dan 42 and 575.
0: Copy, 1542.

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1: 287.
0: Would you be able to put the RO info into the call notes for me, please?
1: Check up the 1543.

0: Victor, you're 25, Bubba. 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I have not heard back from the other three companies yet. I'm not getting any answer to them.
1: Alright, thanks.
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0: 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I sent them another message.
1: All right, copy. 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
0: Copy, 1549.

0: 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C33.
1: Good afternoon.
0: I'm at 4541. I'll be in caller 1833 for beginning.
1: Go ahead.
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Hello, 204 Mary, 1035. 204 Mary. 24 Eastbound, 294 Colorado, David Robert, William Lincoln, 20, Silver Toyota. 204 Mary, Pueblo, the blind, up to the ground, silver and colored 2021 Toyota, expiring 2 of 27, 1555.

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0: Master Fishburne, French Ida, Sam Henry, Boy Union, Robert, Nora Edward, First of Sean, Sam Edward, Adam Nora, date of birth 1-26 of 81, male Colorado.
1: Alright, shows clear, valid on 110 out of Colorado Springs.
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0: Bravo 2, Edward 1. I'll be on duty. Have a good night.
1: I copy 1600.

Pueblo is 204 Mary 1035. 204 Mary. Highway 24, eastbound, 295, top of Frank Charles Adam, Mary 80, brief over to second. Twitter for Mary Pueblo, the one that plays clear, showing on a black 2023 motorcycle, showing expired 6026 at 1603.

attention to maybe being during a ready to be at 25 at Northgate, northbound, Fargo Blue, and Tundra, possibly intoxicated driver, or a few say they're driving over the road, no driver description given. Unknown of the gas vehicle, unknown of flying the sign, 16 on 4.

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0: Celestial Brzezinski, Robert Union David, Zebra Ida Nora, Sam King Ida, First of Thomas, common. Date of birth is 7/21/95, male out of Kansas.

0: 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Good. Party showing clear of Illinois, Class Charles Mary, out of Kansas.
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1: 25.
0: We're able to get the vehicles moved. We'll be opening up the number one lane eastbound Constitution.
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0: I'll be clear from that and heading down south. I'll be in 1 through 5 tonight.
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0: 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Good afternoon, IBM is 2514. 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

0: Peacemaker units, area traffic complaint at 25 to 158 southbound. Greg Blanco, dealer plates, fire Hispanic, female. Standby 1, 1620.
1: 5-5 Mark Pond at the 48 with Arizona 10 tag Victor King Adam 497. Should be in a black or gray Dodge Challenger.
2: Copy, 1621.

0: attention to making a serious traffic complaint. I 25 mile post 158 southbound. It's a report of a gray Bronco with dealer plates. White Hispanic female. RPC that they were smoking marijuana while driving. We'll turn this into a ready here at 1621.
1: I will 204 Mary, 1035.
0: 204 Mary.
1: Highway 24, eastbound 296, Colorado Boulevard, Ida, John 13, Red G.
0: Formary Pueblo on the line on flights Clown and Green 2000 Jeep Cherokee showing 7027 1622.
2: 1622?

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0: Sí, hermano.
1: What is that?
0: What is going on, Pastor?
1: Tell me, pick your phone up, yeah?
0: 2016-24.
2: Nora, Denver 12-1 of 2009, Bell, Colorado.

Mary Papa. Thank you. Well, on for that party. 1-7-2-8-0-4-5-7-7.

0: 25. 2-25. Just me on scene. I'll be down through any cameras. Copy 16-25. Flavored 4 Maricopa. Pretty sure it's clear valid on a 172 out of Colorado Springs.
1: Yep.
0: 16-25.
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0: Alpha's 2334.
1: Go ahead, sir.
0: I'm going out with J3 Bravo 297. Close to 297, just give him a little buffer room.
1: I copy, 1627.

0: Pablo, Shoemaker 25. Randy says on scene. Copy, 1628.
1: Call 015. 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
1: 2234, go ahead.
0: You're out with Philip Motorcycle, you're right.
1: Hey,
0: are his backlights working properly? We got a call from RP stating they weren't.
1: They look good to me. People down.
0: I copy, 1630.
2: Go ahead. Yeah, it's okay. When I first stopped the vehicle, my backlights were not on, but I just turned them on shortly after stopping.
0: Go ahead.
2: You show me clear with the citation.
0: Copy, 1631.
3: 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Rear of that vehicle, public tow, no holds, no way clear.
0: I copy 1631.

0: I'm glad you can cover those areas. Assist, I guess, coming in I-25 at the 160 southbound. I guess Monument's out with a possible drunk driver at the way station. They're asking for a non-emergent response.
1: Copy. I'll be out from Highway 94 at the 13.
0: Copy, sir.
1: Sir, out of that road, copy.
0: R6, yeah, I copy. Do you have an ETA?
1: About 10 minutes, maybe less.
0: Car 60.
1: Did you say they're northbound or southbound?
2: Follow 2015, I'll be clear. 1633.
1: Pueblo Wildlife 284.
0: Go ahead.
1: Please show me off duty and have a good night.
0: Yeah, good rest of your night. 1634. Pueblo 2025. 2 meters 25. Can you call them off hills so we'll see where they're at? I got you, 1634.

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They're about 15 minutes out now, though.

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0: So per episode, that monument officer is actually going to be inside the way station with that party.
1: Alright, copy. Help me deal with the fire.
0: Top 1637.

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I need such an American to 2 Adam Radio. 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
1: 1648.
2: Yes, sir. Randy has his vehicle, public tow, no holds. Break. Go ahead. Eastbound Constitution is going to be pulling back open. Northbound Marzac is going to be closed. I copy it. 6048.

0: 16. You clear my driver and chat. 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Can you break for a plate?
1: No plate.
0: It's going to be a Nebraska plate. Personalized King 9. It's going to be William, Adam, Sam, Henry.
1: Copy 16, 31.

0: to keep alive.
1: All right.
0: Party's showing clear valve out of Nebraska, and I'm showing clear no record out of Nebraska for that plate.
1: Could you try a space between the king and the nine? Or, sorry, right after the nine?
0: I copy, that's going to be king nine wash, correct?
1: Abram.
0: Yeah, I'm still showing clear no record in Nebraska for that.
1: Copy, I'll get you up in here in a second. Great.
0: Go ahead.
1: Alright, we're going to be taking this over. It was a motor assist that they were helping out with. The driver got transported through some mental health issues to Memorial North Creek.
0: Go ahead.
1: Well, they have a private tow on the way. They're about 5 out. I just spoke with them on the phone. I'll get you up in here in a second.
0: I got the assistant.

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0: 恐惧的，你反观他们的说一个人Number 1, Ellen Green, Number 2, just as a dream, good, 12 equals, 12 count, no holds, all robberies are back open, and driver 1 was tied by common codes 278 and 065, show a clear for report.
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0: Park 64 on the blind. Phoenix showing clear on a blue and color. Toyota Prius showing an expiration 5 of 27 out of Nebraska.
1: I copy that vehicle and the tows here.
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1: R60.
0: R60, go ahead.
1: All right, I'll be clear from the scene there. Tell us, going to be taking that vehicle. I'll be in route 204 El North.
0: 1703.
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0: Yes, sir, that plate is coming back clear, 2000 Chevy pickup with an expiration of 127.
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1: Can you last of Camp, Charlie, Adam, Mary, Paul, first of Tyler, common spelling, date of birth is 3/12 of 02.

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0: Are you clear to copy?
1: Hey, from 23 people.
0: Copy. He does come back as showing a protected party on a permanent restraining order with a male party with the name of Bill Zorn with the date of birth of 2/5/59. He also does come back as a probation client x3, one out of Trinidad for motor vehicle theft, also out of Los Animas for carrying concealed weapon, and another one out of Trinidad for possession of ID documents. Other than that, he comes back showing eligible for a license out of Colorado.
1: Copy, that won't work.
0: Copy, sir. Can you repeat?
1: Copy, that won't work.
0: Copy, and can you let me know reasons for contact, because I'll have to make notifications.
1: I copy, it's for campground facilities.
0: Copy, 1712.
2: Could you run a criminal history on my driver here, check for priors, and if there's any other red flags?
3: That will do, sir. 1712.

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0: Any last of Monarco, Mary, Ocean, Nora, Adam, Robert, Charlie, Ocean, first of Lacey, Lincoln, Adam, Charlie, Edward, Young, date of birth is 8-7 of 1986.

0: copy. Are you going to copy?
1: Hey, sir.
0: Copy. She also comes back as a probation client out of Trinidad, vehicle theft. She comes back showing valid corrective lenses.
1: I got it.

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0: KPW-52, that probably comes back showing no record. Do you have an OLN?
1: Negative, that's all I got.
0: Javi, is this the party out of Mexico?

0: Bobby, that's coming back. Clear no record.
1: I got it.
0: And you can go ahead with your other party.
1: We left the camp trophy out of Mary Paul versus April Commonselling. The verse was 9-3 of 74.

0: CPW52, are you clear to copy? Copy. She just comes back as the protected party against that same Bill Thorne on two different restraining orders. She also comes back showing valid.
1: Thank you.
0: You're welcome, 1717.

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2: Pueblo CBW 52. Go ahead. Does our Tyler Partey show an OLN at all?
3: He comes back as being eligible. It looks like I have a ID number of 17216739, but he doesn't have a valid driver's license.
2: Copy. Can you repeat that ID number for me?
3: It's going to be 17216739.
2: Copy.
3: 1718.
1: 3, they were expecting a tow to come. It was an unknown ETA. That they should have just wanted somebody to swing by there and just check to see if they were still there or not. Again, it's like 25-158 southbound. Copy.
0: Well,
1: we
0: head that way and check out.
1: I copy, 1719. And you make yourself, Bubba. 3-7-1. And it's going to be it was a stalled semi that was on the off ramp of the 158 southbound.
0: Copy, thanks.
1: You're welcome, 1719.

0: 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Go ahead.
1: Highway 24 westbound, 296, with a dark color Volkswagen obstructed plate.
0: 1721.

0: Pueblo 234 Mayor, can you copy temp tag and driver?
1: Go with temp tag.
0: It's out of Illinois. It's 016346 Adam 77 and breaker driver.
1: Go with Bernie.
0: Leslie McQuillan, spelling Mary Charles Queen, Union Edward Lincoln, Lincoln Ocean Nora, first of Darcy, David Adam Robert Charles Young, date of birth 8/1/70, female out of Illinois.

0: 204 Mary, can I get a well into that for you?
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0: Do you show me clear citation issued?
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0: The citation to Tyler Camp.
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0: Using campground facilities.
2: 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To David, 16.
3: 16, go ahead.
2: 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Clear on the glass, Charlie.
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0: 25 Polo, can you copy motor assist to unknown hazard?
1: Go ahead.
0: It's going to be Highway 24 in Stapleton Drive. It's a gray Nissan Rogue. Vehicle stalled and is on a shoulder but very close to traffic and unable to exit the vehicle due to being so close. AAA has been contacted. There you got a 60-minute ETA.
1: Copy. I'll head that way. Right, some traffic control.
0: Hi, copy. Central 3.

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2: Pueblo, City of 11, 1075.
1: City of 11.
2: 75 northbound at 44 with New Mexico plate 15940. Should be on a white Chevy Malibu.
1: 1741.

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1: Go ahead.
0: So I checked Staples Center all the way down to the Helper, eastbound, Highway 24. I haven't seen any EVs on the road, so I'm direct shoulder.
1: Go ahead.
0: Can we try to call the RV back and see if they're on Staples Center? I'm going to flip around.
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0: 1744.

0: Can you document road size at 1735 right now?
1: Go ahead.
0: I'm going to be negative 55 on this driver. I believe there's a lot of 1096 issues going on with him, so I gave his license back. You can show it clear and just change it to a motor assist.
1: Hi, copy 1745.

0: yesterday at 11 in the morning. That plate comes back clear, 2016 Chevy 4-door with an expiration 7 of 26.
1: Copy, thank you.
0: 1747.
1: Hello, 16. 16. Show me off 7th and Wills here in Walsenburg for maintenance, please.
0: 1748.

0: probably today the 22, 1075.
1: Today the 22.
0: I-25 southbound at the 110 with Charlie Paul Lincoln, Tom 92 on a black Subaru.
1: 1752.

Kitty, the 22 in the blind, that plate comes back clear, 2013 Subaru Impreza, gray in color, showing expired 7 of 2, 25 times 1752.

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1: Correct.
0: I'll be off duty. Have a good night.
1: Have a good one, such good sir. Is everybody good 25?
0: Yeah, 25.
1: Any new update for the RP of the Smarter's Assistant?
0: I just got here, let me get a cat and check, and I'll let you know through my
1: phone. Copy, because I checked both directions on Highway 24 from Singleton, and did not see a great piece of rope on the shoulder.
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1: Hey, Captain, contact center, please, now answer a lot of messages. Captain, you should be clear, UTL, hey, call back in, and I'll go handle it.
0: Copy. Thank you.

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0: 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You have a service station open at 9.